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Hi, Jim Zippo here. How are you? I got a mouthful of dust. Headphones and a microphone, and I'm ready to rock and roll. Back to our Billy Joel weekend right after the Emotions give you the very best of their love.

0: wrote and recorded 33 top 40 hits across three decades, celebrating the music of Billy Joel. It's the Piano Man Weekend.
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0: It's our Piano Man weekend. The very best of Billy Joel. A little over-caffeinated there, Billy. Modern Woman from his album The Bridge. And on the soundtrack of the insanely wacky movie Ruthless People. I'm Jim Zippo, and more from the Piano Man, Billy Joel, coming up. 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
8: Your Skynet overnight forecast calls for partly cloudy skies, a low of 63 degrees. For Sunday, it'll be sunny, a high of 85 with an easterly wind at about 5 miles per hour. Monday, mostly sunny with a high of 92. Tuesday, sunshine, 96 degrees. Wednesday, sunny, very hot with a high of 98. For Skynet weather, I'm Max Crenshaw on Classic Hits 96.7.
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0: Kenny Loggins and Footloose from the movie of the same name. Hi, Jim Zippo. How are you? Hey, I wonder if Kevin Bacon would consider doing a sequel to Footloose. I don't know if he's anything like me. These days, he has a little trouble getting his feet loosened up.
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0: 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I'm Jim Zippo. Police arrested a man who robbed a bank disguised as a tree. What? The man entered the bank with branches and leaves attached to his body with tape. After patiently waiting in line with customers, he made his move, ordering the bank cashier to fill a bag full of cash. But he was easily caught by the cops during the robbery since he wasn't able to leave the bank quickly enough because of the way he was dressed. Yeah, the cops grabbed him by the bark and put handcuffs on his branches. Something like that.
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0: It's our Piano Man weekend, the very best of Billy Joel. Only the good die young. He's not exactly a spring chicken. What's that say about him? Hi, Jim Zippo. More the best of Billy Joel all weekend long. What's left of it coming up?
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Hi, Jim Zippo here. Here's Rod Stewart. The song is called Young Turks, although he never sings the words Young Turks anywhere in the record. People think this is called Young Hearts Run Free. Well, maybe they do, but it is Young Turks.

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0: It's our Piano Man weekend. Why? Because we want to play the very best of Billy Joel for you. Don't ask me why, from Billy's Glass Houses album, enriched with an Afro-Cuban rhythm styling. In a Latin ballroom piano section of the song, Billy overdubbed the piano track with 15 layers of his own ivory tinkling to get the perfect effect. I'm Jim Zippo, and more Billy Joel on our Piano Man weekend still coming up.
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8: Your Skynet overnight forecast calls for partly cloudy skies, a low of 63 degrees. For Sunday, it'll be sunny, a high of 85 with an easterly wind at about 5 miles per hour. Monday, mostly sunny with a high of 92. Tuesday, sunshine, 96 degrees. Wednesday, sunny, very hot with a high of 98. For Skynet weather, I'm Max Crenshaw. 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

0: Dreams by the Cranberries. 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

0: just what we needed, the cars. I'm Jim Zippo. Yeah, not just on the highway, on the radio. Wow, you ready? 4th of July is this coming Saturday. Summer's in full swing. Hey, there's a cookout at my house this Saturday. Just bring a couple of six-packs, a grill, some charcoals, and some meat. I've got the paper plates covered.
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0: he wrote and recorded 33 top 40 hits across three decades, celebrating the music of Billy Joel. It's the Piano Man Weekend.
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0: It's our Piano Man weekend, the very best of Billy Joel, A Matter of Trust, from his album The Bridge. Now, the song differs from a lot of Billy's songs, and it's based on an electric guitar rather than a piano, giving it a kind of a rock edge, and it gained a lot of major traction in the former Soviet Union, promoting Billy's songs, getting ready for his USSR concerts. Of course, now it's just plain Russia. I'm Jim Zippo. Still time for us to squeeze in some more Billy Joel on our Piano Man weekend coming up.
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Oh, baby, hold on. If you want a little bit more Billy Joel on our Piano Man weekend, we're still going to squeeze some more in. Right after Eddie Money.

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0: 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You've got the greatest hits of all time.
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0: It's our Piano Man weekend, the very best of Billy Joel. Grammy nominated for Record of the Year. We Didn't Start the Fire from Billy's third number one album, Stormfront. About stuff that happened between 1949 and 1989. 1949 was the year Billy was born. I'm Jim Zippo, and more of the best of Billy Joel coming up. 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
10: Your Skynet overnight forecast calls for partly cloudy skies, a low of 63 degrees. For Sunday, it'll be sunny, a high of 85 with an easterly wind at about 5 miles per hour. Monday, mostly sunny with a high of 92. Tuesday, sunshine, 96 degrees. Wednesday, sunny, very hot with a high of 98. For Skynet weather, I'm Max Crenshaw on Classic Hits 96.7.
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0: Billy Idol owes a lot to Tommy James. He and the Shondells did the original Money Money. 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

0: Eric Clapton, Tears in Heaven. Hi, Jim Zippo. Hey, the 4th of July is coming up this Saturday. Now the summer is officially here, kicked off legally last weekend. Here's my official summer disclaimer. Due to dietary and exercise factors, my summer body has officially been postponed for another year. Your patience and understanding is appreciated.
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0: It's our Piano Man weekend. Yeah, the very best of Billy Joel. She's Always a Woman, from his album The Stranger. Kind of a soft ballad, Billy was influenced by the late, great Gordon Lightfoot on She's Always a Woman. I'm Jim Zippo, and more from Billy Joel on our Piano Man weekend, still on the way.
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Hi, Jim Zippo. 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The Eye of the Tiger, people. 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

0: wrote and recorded 33 top 40 hits across three decades, celebrating the music of Billy Joel. It's the Piano Man Weekend.
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It's our Piano Man weekend, the very best of Billy Joel. Tell her about it. Buddy, you got to let her know, don't you know? Don't keep her in the dark. Spill your guts, the beans, you know what I mean? From Billy's fantastic album, An Innocent Man, about a guy who falls for a girl but realizes he needs to verbalize his feelings. You snooze, you lose, right? I'm Jim Zippo, and more from the great Billy Joel coming up on our

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7: Your Skynet overnight forecast calls for partly cloudy skies, a low of 63 degrees. For Sunday, it'll be sunny, a high of 85 with an easterly wind at about 5 miles per hour. Monday, mostly sunny with a high of 92. Tuesday, sunshine, 96 degrees. Wednesday, sunny, very hot with a high of 98. For Skynet weather, I'm Max Crenshaw. 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

0: Gwen Stefani, and no doubt, don't speak. 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I don't think that would have been as cool of a song title. The sequel to Our Lips Are Sealed by the Go-Go's. Okay, it really wasn't, but kind of a nice, fun, random thought, though.
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0: It's our Piano Man weekend, the very best of Billy Joel. I love it. Billy's first top 10 song, Just the Way You Are, from his album, The Stranger, which he no longer was after he sold over 1 million copies of that one. Just the Way You Are won 2 Grammy Awards, Record of the Year and Song of the Year, and it's now considered a pop standard. Wow. So there's that.
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0: Don Henley without the Eagles on his own. All she wants to do is dance and listen to our station. So she's awesome. Hi, Jim Zippo. So who is the world's loudest person? Me? No. A rock star? No. It's an Australian air conditioning repairman and an honorary town crier. He's been recognized as the world's loudest person.
1: How loud is he?
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1: Your Skynet forecast for today. We'll have mostly sunny skies, a high 85 degrees. Winds will be out of the northeast at 5 miles per hour. For tonight, partly cloudy, getting down to 66. Monday, we begin the big warm-up with mostly sunny skies, a high of 92 degrees, a heat index of 101. Tuesday, sunny 95. Wednesday, sunny and high, and a high of 97. For Skynet weather, I'm Bert Richardson. Classic Hits, 96.7.
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0: It's Pablo Cruz. Love will find a way. At least that's the plan. We'll have to see what happens. Hi, Jim Zippo. Health experts have great news for us. 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

0: Michael Jackson and The Way You Make Me Feel, and I'm Chris Kellogg, and thanks for being here. 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Pet lovers, unite. 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
7: Your Skynet forecast for today will have mostly sunny skies, a high 85 degrees. Winds will be out of the northeast at 5 miles per hour. For tonight, partly cloudy, getting down to 66. Monday, we begin the big warm-up with mostly sunny skies, a high of 92 degrees, a heat index of 101. Tuesday, sunny 95. Wednesday, sunny and high, and a high of 97.

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0: Rock and roll all night. There's Kiss, and I'm Chris Kellogg. Gene Simmons says, you know, as you age, you need to just speed up, not slow down. He said that's the way you get more out of life.
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0: Aerosmith and Crazy, and I'm Chris Kellogg. Glad to have you here. So, U.S. team won first in Group D of the World Cup despite the loss to Turkey last week. Now the U.S. moves on to the knockout stage, round 32 against Bosnia-Herzegovina. It's a single elimination round, which you know what that means, right? You advance if you win. If you lose, you're done. That's it. That game is set for Wednesday, July 1st.
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0: Elton John and I'm Still Standing, and I'm Chris Kellogg. Glad to have you here. 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
3: Your Skynet forecast for today. We'll have mostly sunny skies, a high 85 degrees. Winds will be out of the northeast at 5 miles per hour. For tonight, partly cloudy, getting down to 66. Monday,

0: We begin the big warm-up with mostly sunny skies, a high of 92 degrees, a heat index of 101. Tuesday, sunny 95. Wednesday, sunny and high, and a high of 97. For Skynet Weather, I'm Bert Richardson. Classic Hits, 96.7.
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0: Betty Davis Eyes, there is Kim Carnes, and I'm Chris Kellogg. Thanks for having us on. 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

0: Corey Hart in sunglasses at night. Well, can you believe Mel Brooks turned 100 years old this past weekend? I think about everything from Get Smart to Blazing Saddles to Spaceballs and just how much entertainment he's provided in my lifetime. Not to mention the fact that he actually started before I was born with your show of shows and the 2,000-year-old man with Carl Reiner. He also served our country in World War II. So he is one of the few survivors from that war that remain alive. He credits laughter as the reason for his long life. Mel Brooks turned 100.
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0: Ambrosia and How Much I Feel, and I'm Chris Kellogg. Thanks for having us on. So how well do you sleep? According to a study at the Washington University School of Medicine, your brain uses the time that you're asleep to flush out proteins that play a role in the development of Alzheimer's. So a good night's sleep is super important for you.
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I'm Chris Kellogg. Thanks for being here. If you have a kid getting their driver's license for the first time this summer, I've got an interesting stat about their driving habits. That's coming up in two songs.

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0: Madonna and Who's That Girl? And I'm Chris Kellogg. Well, if you have a kid getting their driver's license this summer for the first time, this is an interesting stat. After you get your license, it takes about 10 weeks to start adopting bad driving habits. The average person stops gripping the wheel in the right spots about 15 days in. They get more liberal with their turn signal usage about 4.5 months in, and then they start cutting people off around 5 months in. Yeah, tell them to stick to the rules that got them the license in the first place.
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7: Your Skynet forecast for today. We'll have mostly sunny skies, a high 85 degrees. Winds will be out of the northeast at 5 miles per hour. For tonight, partly cloudy, getting down to 66. Monday, we begin the big warm-up with mostly sunny skies, a high of 92 degrees, a heat index of 101. Tuesday, sunny 95. Wednesday, sunny and high, and a high of 97. For Skynet weather, I'm Bert Richardson. Classic Hits, 96.7.
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0: Billy Joel and My Life, one of the big hits from the 52nd Street album. And I'm Chris Kellogg. Glad to have you here.
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0: And I'm Chris Kellogg. Thanks for being here. Well, this summer is the anniversary of the release of the very first Harry Potter novel. In America, it was known as the Sorcerer's Stone, but the original Philosopher's Stone book was released in the UK 29 years ago. I know my kids loved reading those books and couldn't wait for the next one to come out, and same thing with the movies. And now Potter fever will start all over again this December with the first season of the Harry Potter TV series on HBO. Plus, they've already started filming season two, so we know there's going to be more. We finally get our first look, by the way, at season one on Christmas Day this year.
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0: Peter Gabriel in Salisbury Hill, and I'm Chris Kellogg. Well, if you want a good night's sleep, you need to go on vacation. A study found that 68% of us get our best sleep while on vacation. That is so true. 75% saying they wake up feeling more refreshed than usual when they're away from home and also away from work. I love it.
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0: Paul Simon, you can call me Al, and I'm Chris Kellogg. Well, if you were a fan of the series The Bear, then you know that the final episode of the fifth and final season was dropped last Thursday by Hulu. I think the next big series release announcement that we're waiting for is Only Murders in the Building. It's expected to be sometime this fall. What we do know is that they started filming in May in London. Yes, I know. In London, the characters are only supposed to investigate murders in their building, but this murder is somehow connected to the building, and that's how they end up in London to investigate. I know. Let's cut them some slack. It is only murders, after all.
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5: Your Skynet forecast for today. We'll have mostly sunny skies, a high 85 degrees. Winds will be out of the northeast at 5 miles per hour. For tonight, partly cloudy, getting down to 66. Monday, we begin the big warm-up with mostly sunny skies, a high of 92 degrees, a heat index of 101. Tuesday, sunny 95. Wednesday, sunny and high, and a high of 97. For Skynet weather, I'm Bert Richardson. 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

0: There's Black Velvet from Alanna Miles, her one-hit wonder. What a huge hit it was, too. I'm Chris Kellogg. Well, People Magazine had a chance to interview Boy George, who recently turned 65, if you can believe that. He also re-recorded the Culture Club classic Karma Chameleon, used some technology to help with that. He told People that nobody in the group liked that song initially. He had to basically force his way to get it included on the Color by Numbers album. And by force his way, what he means is he basically threw a temper tantrum until he got his way, because that's just the way he was back then. It ended up being the lead-off single for the album and sailed to the top of the charts. No doubt one of the band's biggest hits, Karma Chameleon.
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0: 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On average, firstborns score higher on IQ tests than their younger brothers and sisters. It's speculated that parents can devote more undivided time and attention to their firstborns when they're small to help them get that jump start.
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0: 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I'm Chris Kellogg. Well, taking time off really does help the majority of Americans recover from stress and experience positive effects that improve their well-being and job performance by just taking that vacation. But nearly a quarter of working adults say the positive effects of that vacation time, you know, the more energy, feeling less stress, disappears in about 24 hours.
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0: Happy Monday, everybody. The show begins now.
6: Oh, good morning to you. The show does begin now. It is about 8 minutes after the hour of 6 o'clock in the morning. It's bright. I walked out this morning. I'm like, oh my gosh, it's getting so much lighter. The longer days, that's right. Longer morning and longer at night. Hey, it is National Camera Day today. A camera is an irreplaceable tool used to record and replicate memories, events, people, and places. Before the invention of the camera, the only resources to document a vision were paintings and drawings. Capturing an image of a person or place in a drawing took time and skill. And very few people can perfectly draw the likeness of someone, let alone capture the essence of an event. So the power of the camera provided many with a simple, inexpensive, and fast solution to capturing the moments. And you know, you've got those aunts and moms and grandmas that say, cheese. Look here. Okay. Do this. Do that. Yeah. George Eastman, you have to thank, also known as the father of photography, brought the camera to the masses. While he did not invent the camera, he did develop many additions, improving the use, ease, and production of the camera. His developments made the camera widely available to homes around the world. So there you go. Camera. Let's see. Facts about the camera. I don't have any right now. Oh, well, that's okay. It is camera day today. Looks like it's going to be a good day today. It's going to be a hot, hot week as we, yes, make our way to the 4th of July. I can't believe it. Yeah, it's just this coming weekend, a week, not even a week. I hope you had a good weekend and it was full of fun. I know mine was like, I feel like I need a break from my weekend. Although I did a lot of work around the house, which is a really, really good thing. And of course, you know, it's just a fun day. I can't believe we are in the last 2 days of June. It's already 71 degrees, so you know it's going to be a hot one, a sticky one. If you have air conditioners, I hope they work. Make sure that you check in your neighbor.

neighbors and friends and those dogs outside and even the cats that roam around. Make sure that they have some water. Yeah. On this day in 1985, David Bowie and Mick Jagger recorded a version of the 1964 hits Dance in the Streets. We'll play that a little bit later on, and we're just going to have a good time. So don't forget to go to WBVI.com. Our 96 days of summer continues as we get people registered for our cruise on August 1st. Ah, yeah, that's a blast. We have so much fun. Keith and I were together yesterday actually doing some stuff with Ralph and Julie, and we were talking about the cruise and how much fun it's going to be. And yeah, so make sure you get yourself registered for that for your chance to win. We'll let you know by email if you are on the boat or not. So make sure you fill out everything exactly as it asks so we can make sure that we get you on the boat. So there you go. It is Monday, June 29th. Wake up with me. Grab the cup of coffee. I know I'm going to get mine. Let's go.

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0: theory that makes it all painless. So who's this someone you're asking all this for?
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0: Oh, boy.
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2: It is time for your weather forecast. It's going to be a hot, hot, hot one and a hot week this week, especially with the humidity. It's already 71 degrees, so make sure you plan ahead, and we'll have some safety tips after a while.
3: As we start the new week, your Skynet forecast for today calls for increasing clouds. We'll have a high 91 degrees with a heat index of just about 99. But it gets worse because on Tuesday, sunny with a high 96, a heat index of 105 degrees. For Wednesday, sunny and hot with a high 97. Thursday, sunny, hot, and 98 for Skynet weather. I'm Bert Richardson. Classic hits, 96.7.
2: Thank you very much, Bert. Stay hydrated as well. 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And with our news, here's Lance. Good morning.
4: Good morning, Dawn, as we take our first look at news for this Monday morning. A search warrant was executed in Findlay Thursday night, according to a release from the Hancock Metro Enforcement Unit. Two traffic stops took place along with a narcotics search warrant for 1943 Breckenridge Road. The traffic stops resulted in the seizure of over $2,000 in cash tied to drug trafficking. The search yielded 44 grams of suspected methamphetamine, 14 grams of cocaine, 52 Suboxone strips, and multiple items indicative of drug trafficking. 6-year-old Terry Bays was arrested and charged with possession of drugs. Additional charges are expected at the conclusion of the investigation. A bakery in Republic burned down Sunday. A fire was reported at Hanshu Cakes and Cookies at 6058 East State Route 18 in Republic Sunday. Fire started in an outside structure and spread to the bakery and house. The business and home are each a total loss. No one was injured. Pets were able to make it safely out of the home. The cause of the fire remains under investigation. And roadwork will continue in Findlay throughout the week, according to a release from the city of Findlay. The following areas will be closed for curb replacement. Banner Hill from Fosteria Avenue to Bright Road, Northcliff and Southcliff Drive from Main Street to Briarcliff Drive. The following areas will be closed for waterline replacement projects. Londonderry Drive from Tiffin Avenue to Greendale Avenue and North Main Street from County Road 99 to North Park Drive. The following areas will be closed for a storm sewer replacement. Cranahan Avenue from Center Street to Hemphill Boulevard and Washington Avenue from 6th Street to 3rd Street. For these areas, if possible, for any questions, you can call 419-424-7121. 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I'm Lance Morris.
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8: Owen in sports, somebody wells. We'll start with baseball from the weekend. In Pittsburgh, a four-run second inning and a four-run eighth inning guided the Pirates to the 9-4 win over the Reds yesterday afternoon. But good news, the Redlegs still took the series following a 6-4 win on Friday night and a 9-7 win on Saturday evening. Cincinnati continues the road trip tonight as they're in Milwaukee for the first of three against the Brewers at 7:40. It was a good weekend for the Guardians as well, as they took two out of three over the Seattle Mariners. After dropping Friday night's contest 3-2, Cleveland bounced back with a 4-3 win on Saturday night. And then yesterday, Rhys Hoskins hit a two-run double as part of a five-run eighth inning, and the Guards rallied from down 4-1 to take the rubber match with a 6-5 win. Here's manager Stephen Vogt after the game on the win.
9: I think today was as big a win as we've had in all year. Just how it happened. Obviously, it was a big game to take the series, but after seven innings of, you know, the stadium was quiet. We didn't give them much to get excited about. The fact that our guys didn't quit and they strung together that eighth inning just shows what this team is capable of, you know. So couldn't be more proud of these guys. They never quit. Just really fun outcome today.
8: Cleveland continues the homestand tonight as they host the Texas Rangers for the first of three at 7 o'clock. And in the 2026 FIFA World Cup, Canada defeated South Africa 1-0 on Sunday afternoon as the Canadians
10: Canadians are the first team to punch their ticket into the round of 16. The U.S.

0: They'll look to do the same in a couple of days when they face Bosnia and Herzegovina on Wednesday night at 8 o'clock in Santa Clara, California. Throwing in sports, I'm Buddy Wells.
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0: That is the Climax Blues Band on Classic Hits 96.7. 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
1: As we start the new week, your Skynet forecast for today calls for increasing clouds. We'll have a high 91 degrees with a heat index of just about 99. But it gets worse because on Tuesday, sunny with a high 96, a heat index of 105 degrees. For Wednesday, sunny and hot with a high 97. Thursday, sunny, hot, and 98. For Skynet weather, I'm Bert Richardson. Classic Hits, 96.7.

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4: 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These are the stories we are working on for our next newscast coming in about 25 minutes. Tiffin City Schools are looking for a treasurer. The Flag City Sluggers were back in action over the weekend, and a Bowling Green man will spend time behind bars. So with all that and more coming up, now it's time to take a look at what's going on throughout the state of Ohio with the Ohio News Network.
5: I'm Jay Fox on the Ohio News Network. In Southwest Ohio, some drivers through downtown Cincinnati will need to begin using long-term detours around interstate exit closures. ONN's Jared Allen has details.
6: Fans of the Cincinnati Reds who use I-75 to the 2nd Street exit to get to Great American Ballpark will need to find a new exit off of the interstate. Two highway exits from 75 to 2nd Street in downtown Cincinnati will close and never reopen. That is part of the Brent Spence Bridge Corridor project linking Ohio with Kentucky. Traffic pattern changes will have a ripple effect for several blocks around that area.
5: A second suspect has now been indicted in connection to a triple homicide on Columbus's south side last year. Brianne L. Bizu with ONN.

0: Elliott WBNS TV reports.
1: Police were called to a home after a reported medical emergency. Inside, officers found 34-year-old Sierra Muse, 36-year-old Tiffany Parrish, and 49-year-old Dawn Clover dead from gunshot wounds. Prosecutors allege the killings were connected to gang activity. Earlier this year, Hakeem Graham was indicted on multiple murder and aggravated murder charges. 57-year-old Antonio Travis faces 6 counts of murder, 3 counts of aggravated murder, and a weapons charge.
0: Cleveland Guardians scored 5 runs in the 8th inning to beat the Seattle Mariners 6-5, while the Cincinnati Reds lost to the Pittsburgh Pirates 9-4 yesterday. For the Ohio News Network, I'm Jay Fox.
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0: James Taylor, Her Town 2 on Classic Hits 96.7. Hey, if you were not at In the Axe Alley over the weekend line dancing, man, you missed a fun time. I'm telling you what, line dancing is a culture all of its own, whether it's country or hip hop or a jazzy line dance or whatever it is. It is so much fun and fun to watch. I mean, it was a blast. There's so many people line dancing, and just line dancing. Jessie, she was amazing. So fun. She's very patient with people who didn't know line dancing. It's all a culture. Like, people go and line dance here and there, and they all kind of know each other. And it's actually really, really kind of fun to be a part of and talk to. So I'll tell you what, next time they have it at In the Axe, you need to get there and just have some fun. When we come back, we'll tell you about some other fun things to do coming up this week.
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4: 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That's happening on June 30th. That is tomorrow from 6 to 7:30 p.m. at 1640 Tiffin Avenue. This is for adults and teens. If you could connect us to cultures and stories from around the world, yeah, this summer, Awakening Minds Artist Partnership with Journey to Belonging invites you to participate in a World Palette Art Storytelling Community, a creative workshop experience inspired by global cultures, storytelling, and artistic traditions. Each session will begin with a short cultural presentation highlighting countries, cultures, and refugee experiences from around the world. Participants will then create guided paintings with mixed media artwork inspired by themes, colors, symbols, and artistic styles explored during the session. No art experience is needed, just curiosity and creativity. So the workshop will be on July 30th from 6 to 7:30. There's one on July 6th, July 13th, and the 20th. Class series is funded by an endowment fund. So make sure you are there. It's promoted by Awakening Minds Art. That is happening tomorrow from 6 to 7:30. And 50 North is holding a book discussion for This Tender Land by William Kent Kruger. That's at 339 Melrose, East Melrose. And that's at 10 a.m. That's happening on July 2nd. This month's book is The Tender Land, a powerful novel by about orphans' life-changing adventures traveling down America's great rivers during the Great Depression, seeking both a place to call home and a sense of purpose in a world sinking into despair. Should be a good discussion. And don't forget about the 4th of July happenings. Oh, that's right, at the Hancock County Fair on July 3rd from 12 to 10 p.m. Kick off your 4th of July festivities. Enjoy a fun day with a 5K, car show, kids zone, 20-plus food trucks, and more. Capped off by the 4th of July spectacular fireworks. And that is again.

0: And on July 3rd, though, it's at 12 p.m. to 10 p.m. at the fairgrounds. So much fun. A dusk for the fireworks show. And that's a look at some of your, some of your fun things to do in and around the area. 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

0: 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It is time for your weather forecast. It's all brought to you by Parkhurst Catering on the campus of Heidelberg University. If you have an event that you need, just elevate it a little bit so people talk about it forever and ever and a day. 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
1: As we start the new week, your Skynet forecast for today calls for increasing clouds. We'll have a high 91 degrees with a heat index of just about 99. But it gets worse because on Tuesday, sunny with a high 96, a heat index of 105 degrees. For Wednesday, sunny and hot with a high 97. Thursday, sunny, hot, and 98. For Skynet weather, I'm Bert Richardson. Classic Hits, 96.7.
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1: Taking another look at news for this Monday morning. A Bowling Green man will spend time behind bars. According to court records, 35-year-old Michael McCurdy was recently sentenced. He previously pleaded guilty to robbery, failure to comply with an order from a police officer, vehicular assault, and grand theft of a motor vehicle. He was sentenced to a minimum of 8 years and a maximum of 10 years in prison. Upon release, his driver's license will be suspended for 5 years. Tiffin City Schools are looking for a treasurer. Tiffin City School District is seeking a qualified financial leader for their treasurer position. Applications will be accepted until the position is filled. Submit an application you can send it to tomartin@nscoecs.org. And the Flag City Sluggers were back in action over the weekend. They played a 3-game series against the Michigan Monarchs. Sluggers were able to sweep the series, winning every game in much different fashion. They won on a walk-off Friday, 14-13, after being down 7-1 in the early part of the game. They used a big fifth inning to win 8-4 on Saturday, and they won an extra inning Sunday at Bowling Green by a score of 4-3. They finished the first half of the season with a 13-7 record and have won 8 of their last 10 games. They will be on the road against the Muskegon Clippers Tuesday through Thursday before coming home to Findlay to play the Hamilton Joes Friday and Saturday. Those games will each be at 6:05 at the Marathon Diamonds. Your check of the news on Classic 96.7. I'm Lance Morris.
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3: ONN Sports, I'm Buddy Wells. We'll start with baseball, as it was a good weekend for both the Reds and Guardians in Pittsburgh. The Reds dropped the series finale 9-4 on Sunday, but they still took 2 out of the 3-game set over the Pirates with a 6-4 win on Friday night and a 9-7 win on Saturday evening. The Redlegs continue their road trip tonight as they're in Milwaukee for the first of 3 against the Brewers. First pitch is at 7:40. As for the Guardians, they were down 4-1 heading into the 8th inning in Sunday's rubber match against the Mariners, but that's when Daniel Schneeman had an RBI single. Chase DeLauder and Reese Hoskins each drove in a pair, and a 5-run 8th inning powered Cleveland to the comeback 6-5 win over Seattle as the Guards take 2 out of the 3-game set there. Here's manager Stephen Vogt in the postgame on the win.
4: It comes from the players. You know, you hear them in the dugout. We're never out of it. We never quit. We're not sitting back sulking and, you know, counting ourselves out. We played 27 outs in this game for a reason, and I couldn't be more proud of them.
3: Cleveland continues the 10-game homestand tonight as they host the Rangers for the first of 3 at 7 o'clock. It was a good weekend for Ohio State football on the recruiting trail as the Buckeyes added 4-star offensive lineman Caden Moss and 3-star wide receiver Jordan Donahue to their 2027 recruiting haul. Ohio State's class now ranks as the 8th best in the country, according to 24/7 Sports. And Canada was the first team to punch their ticket into the round of 16 in the World Cup yesterday with a 1-0 win over South Africa. The U.S. will look to do the same on Wednesday night this week when they face Bosnia and Herzegovina at 8 o'clock. I'm Buddy Wells on the Ohio News Network.
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2: 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Well, here we go again. It's the 96 days of summer, and we want you to have some fun with us on August 1st. 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
0: 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I know, because it was kind of crazy last week. Dan Mathias. No, I'm sorry. Your birthday's not now. I'm talking Tammy Wise. From 628, happy birthday to you, Tammy. And I wanted to make sure Greg Wildman was in our birthdays as well for last week. Hey, happy birthday today to Tana Lurick. Happy birthday, Melinda Salazar. We want to celebrate you on your special days. You just have to make sure that you go to WBVI.com. And yes, you will be on our list. You share your birthdays with Maria Conchita Alonso from The Running Man and Predator 2. She's 71. Gary Busey, remember him from Fear and Loathing in Las Vegas. Lethal Weapons, he was funny in. The Firm, Black Sheep, Rookie of the Year, so many. He's 82. Fred Grandy from The Love Boat. He was Gopher and later was a member of the Congress from Iowa, 78. Sharon Lawrence, actress Sylvia Costas on NYPD Blue, 65. Colin Hay from Men at Work is 73. Ian Pace, drummer from Deep Purple, is 78 as well. Christopher Egan, actor from Letters to Juliet, is 42. Lily Rabe,

actress from American Horror Story and The Whispers is 44. Colin Jost, a comedian from Saturday Night Live, is 44. Camila Mendez from Riverdale is 32. And this one, we're kicking it way back to the Pussycat Dolls. That's right. Nicole Scherzinger is 48 as well. Happy birthday to all of you. Have birthdays today. It's all brought to you by Classic Hits 96.7 and Seneca Starview Theater.

0: That is Men at Work on Classic Hits 96.7 from our birthday club. Remember, if you've got a birthday or if you have someone that you know has a birthday, sign them up. What could it hurt? We'll announce their name on the radio and then make sure that they have some fun. Well, hopefully. We'll put them into a drawing for a Seneca Starview movie pass. Hey, an 11-year-old boy in England made the discovery of a lifetime when he spotted a strange object while walking along a beach with his family. The unusual find turned out to be a 1.8 million-year-old fossilized tooth from Anacostaviniensis, an extinct relative of today's elephant. The 4-inch-wide upper molar was found near the shoreline and is believed to have been exposed after erosion washed it out of its nearby fossil-rich cliffs. The timing made the discovery even more remarkable. Just minutes before finding the fossil, the boy had been telling his family how much he loved elephants. Experts say the tooth's enamel was preserved and mineralized over millions of years, making it a rare and scientifically valuable find that has been hiding in plain sight on the beach. So cool. Hey, it is time now for your weather forecast, and we'll be doing it right after these messages.
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3: It is time for your weather forecast. Currently 71 degrees. It's going to be a hot, hot one this week. And we've got weather advisories out there. We'll talk about staying safe in the heat a little bit later on. But your weather forecast right now is brought to you by Reinecke RV of Tiffin, Toledo, and Lima. 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
4: As we start the new week, your Skynet forecast for today calls for increasing clouds. We'll have a high 91 degrees with a heat index of just about 99. But it gets worse because on Tuesday, sunny with a high 96, a heat index of 105 degrees. For Wednesday, sunny and hot with a high 97. Thursday, sunny, hot, and 98. For Skynet weather, I'm Bert Richardson. 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
4: It's 8 o'clock on Classic Hits 96.7. These are the stories you're working on for our next newscast coming in about 25 minutes. A bakery in Republic burned down on Sunday. A search warrant was executed in Finley Thursday. And road work will continue in Finley throughout the week. So with all that and more coming up, now it's time to take a look at what's going on throughout the state of Ohio with Ohio News Network.
5: I'm Jay Fox on the Ohio News Network. An Ohio appeals court has thrown out the sentences of two witnesses in the Pike County murder case, ruling they haven't met the terms of their plea agreements. Ava Hedges with ONN affiliate WBNS-TV reports.
6: Angela and Jake Wagner were both pleading guilty in 2021 to helping plan the 2016 killings of eight members of the Roden family. Both pleas were in exchange for sentences of at least 30 years and an agreement to testify against their co-defendants. A third member of the family, George Billy Wagner, has not faced trial yet, and the state argued that the Wagners should not have been sentenced until they fulfilled their plea agreements. The appeals court agreed with that argument. The case now goes back to Pike County for a new sentencing hearing once their cooperation under the plea deal is complete.
5: The cleanup continues after a gas explosion in Northeast Ohio's Twinsburg Township last week. Brissa Bradfield with ONN affiliate WKYC has the latest developments.
7: The explosion happened Thursday afternoon when construction crews laying fiber lines hit a gas line. First responders arrived just minutes before the blast. Unity, the company behind the fiber lines, says they believe this happened because of inaccurate utility markings from a third-party service.
5: Over the weekend, Governor Mike DeWine used national television appearances to plead with the Trump administration to reconsider ending temporary protected status for Haitians. For the Ohio News Network, I'm Jay Fox.
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0: 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Yeah, Vanilla Ice, his concert canceled, and Harry Styles, yeah, passed out on stage. We'll tell you all about it after these messages.
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0: 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Make sure you mark your calendars when you get tickets. They'll go fast. Well, after weeks of controversy and several performers pulling out of the Freedom 250 concert series, Vanilla Ice's scheduled performance never happened Friday night. Organizers canceled the show about 90 minutes before it was set to begin, citing inclement weather that forced the closure of the Great American State Fair and the FIFA Fan Zone for the rest of the day, even though I guess the weather never happened. Well, Vanilla Ice had previously defended his decision to perform, saying music should bring people together and insisting he wasn't making a political statement. A public memorial celebrating the life of Oliver Tree will be held on July 25th at the UC Santa Cruz Quarry Amphitheater with a live stream available for fans who can't attend in person. The singer died on June 12th at the age of 32 in a helicopter crash in Rio de Janeiro that also claimed five other lives. In the obituary, his family remembered him as a fearless artist who encouraged people to embrace their individuality through his ugly is beautiful message. And they also announced that donations in his honor will support the Dr. Oliver Tree's extremely epic art grant for Baby Geniuses Foundation he created to help young artists pursue careers in music, film, performance art, and other creative fields. Harry Styles had fans worried during his Wembley Stadium concert after he choked while doing his signature whale water spray. The singer briefly fell to the stage, coughing and struggling to catch his breath before recovering and finishing the show. The incident happened during a record-breaking heat wave in London, where temperatures topped 99 degrees Fahrenheit. Fans initially feared he had passed out from the heat, but he quickly got up and continued performing. Earlier in the week, Harry had urged fans to stay hydrated, and he told the crowd he would stop

0: the show at any time if someone needed help. Despite the scary moment, the concert continued without further problems. And if you went to the movies over the weekend, well, what was the top movie? I bet you can guess. Here's how they stacked up. Number 10, Star Wars. Number 9, Masters of the Universe. Number 8, Bleach. Number 7, Scary Movie. Number 6, Backrooms. Number 5, Disclosure Day. Number 4, Jackass Best and Last. And number 3, Obsession. Number 2, Supergirl. So the number 1 movie out, yes, you guessed it, Toy Story 5. Yes, earning a whopping $70 million over the weekend. And that is a look at your entertainment news brought to you by the Ritz Theater in downtown Tiffin.
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3: It is currently 72 degrees and time for your Skynet forecast brought to you by Forte Music. 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
4: As we start the new week, your Skynet forecast for today calls for increasing clouds. We'll have a high 91 degrees with a heat index of just about 99. But it gets worse because on Tuesday, sunny with a high 96, a heat index of 105 degrees. For Wednesday, sunny and hot with a high 97. Thursday, sunny, hot, and 98 for Skynet weather. I'm Bert Richardson. Classic Hits, 96.7.
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3: 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Here's our very own Lance.
1: Taking another look at news for this Monday morning. A search warrant was executed in Findlay Thursday, according to a release from the Hancock Metrics Enforcement Unit. Two traffic stops took place along with a narcotics search for 1943 Breckenridge Road. The traffic stops resulted in the seizure of over $2,000 in cash tied to drug trafficking. The search yielded 44 grams of suspected methamphetamine, 14 grams of cocaine, 52 suboxone strips, and multiple items indicative of drug trafficking. 6-year-old Terry Bays was arrested and charged with possession of drugs. Additional charges are expected at the conclusion of the investigation. A bakery in Republic burned down Sunday. A fire was reported at Hanshu Cakes and Cookies at 6085 East State Route 18 in Republic Sunday. The fire started on an outside structure and spread to the bakery and house. The business and home are each a total loss. No one was injured. Pets made it safely out of the home. The cause of the fire remains under investigation. And roadwork will continue in Findlay throughout the week, according to a release from the City of Findlay. Following areas will be closed for curb replacement. North Cliff and South Cliff Drive from Main Street to Briarcliff Drive. Manheer Road from Fostoria Avenue to Bright Road. Following areas will be closed for waterline replacement projects. Londonderry Drive from Tiffin Avenue to Greendale Avenue. North Main Street from County Road 99 to North

0: Drive. Parking areas will be closed for storm sewer replacements. Burnahan Avenue from Center Street to Hemphill Boulevard and Washington Avenue from 6th Street to 3rd Street. Avoid these areas if possible. Short delays are expected in those areas throughout the week. For any questions, you can call 419-424-7121. Your check of the news on Classics 96.7. I'm Lance Morris.
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5: ONN Sports, somebody Wells. We'll start with baseball from the weekend. In Pittsburgh, a four-run second inning and a four-run eighth inning guided the Pirates to the 9-4 win over the Reds yesterday afternoon. But good news, the Redlegs still took the series following a 6-4 win on Friday night and a 9-7 win on Saturday evening. Cincinnati continues the road trip tonight as they're in Milwaukee for the first of three against the Brewers at 7:40. It was a good weekend for the Guardians as well, as they took two out of three over the Seattle Mariners. After dropping Friday night's contest 3-2, Cleveland bounced back with a 4-3 win on Saturday night. And then yesterday, Rhys Hoskins hit a two-run double as part of a five-run eighth inning, and the Guards rallied from down 4-1 to take the rubber match with a 6-5 win. Here's manager Stephen Vogt after the game on the win.
6: I think today was as big a win as we've had all year. Just how it happened. Obviously, it was a big game to take the series, but after seven innings of, you know, the stadium was quiet. We didn't give them much to get excited about. The fact that our guys didn't quit and they strung together that eighth inning just shows what this team is capable of, you know. So couldn't be more proud of these guys. They never quit. Just really fun outcome today.
5: Cleveland continues the homestand tonight as they host the Texas Rangers for the first of three at 7 o'clock. And in the 2026 FIFA World Cup, Canada defeated South Africa 1-0 on Sunday afternoon as the Canadians are the first team to punch their ticket into the round of 16. The U.S. will look to do the same in a couple of days when they face Bosnia and Herzegovina on Wednesday night at 8 o'clock in Santa Clara, California. Throw it in sports, somebody Wells.
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0: That is Exile, Kiss You All Over from their 1978 Mixed Emotions album. Hey, it is time now for your Gordon and Ruth Weird Fact of the Day, and I don't know if I like this one or not, but here it is. The average person is made up of around 56% bacteria. Really? Bacteria? Ooh! That is your Gordon and Ruth Weird Fact of the Day.
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0: Oh, Fleetwood Mac, Say You Love Me. Hey, a scary moment, not a moment, 2 minutes. A woman walking her dog near a campground in Canada captured a terrifying encounter with a large bear that repeatedly stalked and charged at her for nearly 2 minutes. Video shows the woman backing away while yelling, "No, go away," and making loud noises in an effort to scare the bear off. But it continued following her and even reared up on its hind legs several times. The encounter finally ended when the woman threw her water bottle behind a gate, distracting the bear long enough for her and her dog to escape. Wildlife experts say she did the right thing by not running, since fleeing can often trigger a bear's predatory instincts. Bears can sprint up to 35 miles per hour, making it nearly impossible for a person to outrun one of them. Definitely a scary situation. Seems to be there are more bear sightings and bear encounters recently. And in Japan, I think it's Japan. They're doing school bear drills. Yeah, like we have with active shooters, they have bear drills with someone that dresses up like a bear and stalks the kids on the playground, I guess, because there's multiple bear sightings there too. Kind of crazy. All right, well, it is time for your weather forecast. It's currently 72 degrees. There is a heat advisory out, and I'm looking for my paper. Oh, right here it is. Okay, so it's going to get really, really hot, and the heat index is going to be really, really high. So avoid prolonged exposure to direct sunlight, especially during peak hours. Those peak hours are usually like noon to 2 or 3. Stay hydrated by drinking plenty of water throughout the day. If you have pots or anything like that, you may need to get some electrolytes in you and some salt as well. Check regularly on neighbors, especially the elderly, young children, and individuals with existing health conditions. And then, of course, never leave children or pets unattended in vehicles. That is a big, big no-no. The temperature in the car can get really kind of crazy. So there are going to be heating and cooling stations that Lance will have a little bit later on, or cooling stations, rather. So make sure that you know where you're at and where your friends are if they have any kind of, well, health conditions during this heat wave that we're about to have. Well, check that out. It is all brought to you by Style Encore.
1: As we start the new week, your Skynet forecast for today calls for increasing clouds. We'll have a high 91 degrees with a heat index of just about 99. But it gets worse because on Tuesday, sunny with a high 96, a heat index of 105 degrees. For Wednesday, sunny and hot with a high 97. Thursday, sunny, hot, and 98. For Skynet weather, I'm Bert Richardson. 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
4: It's 9 o'clock on Classic Hits 96.7. These are the stories we are working on for our final newscast coming away in about 25 minutes. Tiffin City Schools are looking for a treasurer. The Flag City Sluggers were back in action over the weekend, and a Bowling Green man was spent time behind bars. So about all that and more coming up. But now it's time to take a look at what's going on throughout the state of Ohio with the Ohio News Network.
5: This is ONN. I'm Jay Fox on the Ohio News Network. Nearly a dozen people had to be rescued from Lake Erie after their boat crashed into a break wall in northeast Ohio. This happened Thursday night. 10 people were on board. 4 were hurt, including a child with a head injury. Everyone was safely brought back to shore, and the damaged boat was later removed from the lake. A Toledo woman is heading to prison after federal investigators say she stole hundreds of thousands of dollars from a church. Kaylee Marantet with ONN affiliate WTOL-TV has more.
6: The case involved donations meant for perfecting church in Toledo. Court records say 43-year-old Shania Watson was sentenced to 40 months in federal prison. Documents say she used her job managing church donations to take more than $400,000 over the course of 4 years. Investigators say she created false financial reports and used a church credit card to hide the theft. Watson must pay back the money and serve 3 years of supervised release.
5: In southwest Ohio, 3 men were shot and rushed to area hospitals outside a community memorial service at a Cincinnati Elks Lodge location on Saturday afternoon. One of the victims died. No suspects have been apprehended and the shooter remains at large. Police were searching for a dark gray Kia that fled the parking lot after shots were fired. For the Ohio News Network, I'm Jay Fox.
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5: 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I love it. Well, mark your calendars for July 17th, 18th, 25th, and 26th. It's the 9 to 5 musical at the Ritz Theater. The musical is based on the seminal 1980 hit movie, such a great movie. Set in the late 70s, the hilarious story of friendship and revenge in the Rolodex era is outrageous, thought-provoking, and even a little romantic. Pushed to the boiling point, three female co-workers concoct a plan to get even with the sexist, egotistical, lying, hypocritical bigot they call their boss. It's 9 to 5. Oh, so fun. It is at the Ritz Theater. Adult tickets are $20. Students are $15. It's going to be a great show. There's a great cast involved, too. And we'll have an interview later on this month. 9 to 5, or next month. 9 to 5 at the Ritz Theater. And the July 4th celebration is right around the corner at the Tiffin Parks and Rec. It's July 4th, starting with a car show event at 9, following by concerts, inflatables, yummy food, and the Boom Boom Double. Yes, double the fireworks at 10 p.m. That is all at Hedges Boyer Park in Tiffin. And there's so much more to have fun with the breakfast and pierogies at Jam's Market this coming Saturday from 9 to 1. And don't forget, pop-up lunches is back at the Community Kitchen today and Wednesday from 11 to 1. Go to their page for their menu. 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

0: And a survivor, Eye of the Tiger on Classic Hits 96.7. It's about 25 minutes after the hour of 9 o'clock. And it is time for your weather forecast. 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
1: As we start the new week, your Skynet forecast for today calls for increasing clouds. We'll have a high 91 degrees with a heat index of just about 99. But it gets worse because on Tuesday, sunny with a high 96, a heat index of 105 degrees. For Wednesday, sunny and hot with a high 97. Thursday, sunny, hot, and 98. For Skynet weather, I'm Bert Richardson. Classic Hits, 96.7.
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3: Taking our final look at news for this Monday morning. A Bowling Green man will spend time behind bars. According to court records, 35-year-old Michael McCurdy was recently sentenced. He previously pleaded guilty to robbery, failure to comply with an order from a police officer, vehicular assault, and grand theft of a motor vehicle. He was sentenced to a minimum of 8 years and a maximum of 10 years in prison. Upon release, his driver's license will be suspended for 5 years. Tiffin City Schools are looking for a treasurer. Tiffin City School District is seeking a qualified financial leader for their treasurer position. Their applications will be accepted until the position is filled. And the Flag City Sluggers are back in action over the weekend. Played a three-game series against the Michigan Monarchs and were able to sweep the series. They finished the first half of the season with a 13-7 record and have won 8 of their last 10 games. They will be on the road against the Muskegon Clippers to Tuesday through Thursday. They will come home to Findlay to play the Hamilton Joes Friday and Saturday. Those games will each be at 6:05 at the Marathon Diamonds. Your check of the news on Classic 96.7. I'm Lance Morris.
0: Thank you very much, Lance. That is

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2: ONN Sports, I'm Benny Wells. We'll start with baseball, as it was a good weekend for both the Reds and Guardians in Pittsburgh. The Reds dropped the series finale 9-4 on Sunday, but they still took two out of the three-game set over the Pirates with a 6-4 win on Friday night and a 9-7 win on Saturday evening. The Redlegs continue their road trip tonight as they're in Milwaukee for the first of three against the Brewers. First pitch is at 7:40. As for the Guardians, they were down 4-1 heading into the eighth inning in Sunday's rubber match against the Mariners, but that's when Daniel Schneeman had an RBI single. Chase DeLauter and Reese Hoskins each drove in a pair, and a 5-run eighth inning powered Cleveland to the comeback 6-5 win over Seattle as the Guards take two out of the three-game set there. Here's manager Stephen Vogt in the postgame on the win.
3: It comes from the players. You know, you hear them in the dugout. We're never out of it. We never quit. We're not sitting back sulking and, you know, counting ourselves out. We played 27 outs in this game for a reason, and I couldn't be more proud of them.
2: Cleveland continues the 10-game homestand tonight as they host the Rangers for the first of three at 7 o'clock. It was a good weekend for Ohio State football on the recruiting trail as the Buckeyes added four-star offensive lineman Caden Moss and three-star wide receiver Jordan Donahue to their 2027 recruiting haul. Ohio State's class now ranks as the eighth best in the country, according to 24/7 Sports. And Canada was the first team to punch their ticket into the round of 16 in the World Cup yesterday with a 1-0 win over South Africa. The U.S. will look to do the same on Wednesday night this week when they face Bosnia and Herzegovina at 8 o'clock. I'm Buddy Wells on the Ohio News Network.
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0: Oh, that is Eric Clapton with a Lay Down Sally on Classic Hits 96.7. Before that, we had Centerfold, and Along Comes a Woman. Hey, don't forget to head over to WBVI.com and sign up for the 96 Days of Summer cruise we are having. It is going to be a fun time. Hey, a giraffe, that's right, an escapee, spent several days roaming freely in Texas. They've now been located unharmed. Gracie, who's estimated to be 3.5 to 4 years old, was found about 6:45 a.m. on Friday on a property roughly 4 miles south of Cedar Hollow Ranch, her home since May. Ranch owner Vic Jones, assisted by the pilot Jeff Hill of Concho Aviation, spotted her during an aerial search. A veterinary team was assembled to safely sedate and transport her back. The sheriff said she's fat and happy, and she had a catch-me-if-you-can sucker's attitude. Grace lives at a ranch alongside several other giraffes. No injuries to the animal or anyone else was reported, which is a good thing. Hey, we'll be right back after these messages for one last look at weather as we count down the last Monday in June for the morning show.
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3: As we start the new week, your Skynet forecast for today calls for increasing clouds. We'll have a high 91 degrees with a heat index of just about 99. But it gets worse because on Tuesday, sunny with a high 96, a heat index of 105 degrees. For Wednesday, sunny and hot with a high 97. Thursday, sunny, hot, and 98. For Skynet weather, I'm Bert Richardson. 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

That'll do it for us today. 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

Well, Sweet Dreams are hanging out with you on a Monday. Let's make it a good one. It's your buddy Jay Coffee checking in. Coming up in just a few minutes. Got a couple of things you might want to know, including an update on Lionel Richie's health.

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0: Steve Winwood taking us back to June 1988, scoring a huge hit with Roll With It. Jay Coffey with a couple of things you might want to know. Well, as of Thursday, 3.6 million people have taken in the World Cup games in North America, beating the previous record. And Lionel Richie canceled his two shows over the weekend, but is planning to be back on stage tomorrow night. The Capital One Venture X card. 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
1: As we start the new week, your Skynet forecast for today calls for increasing clouds. We'll have a high 91 degrees with a heat index of just about 99. But it gets worse because on Tuesday, sunny with a high 96, a heat index of 105 degrees. For Wednesday, sunny and hot with a high 97. Thursday, sunny, hot, and 98 for Skynet weather. I'm Bert Richardson. 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

0: Such an awesome song from Michael Jackson, released in July of 1987 from the Bad album, and I Just Can't Stop Loving You. Jay Covey checking out this weekend's box office. Well, Toy Story 5 reigned supreme and held on to the number one spot in its second weekend. Meanwhile, Supergirl was quite disappointing, coming in second and just bringing in $38 million.
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3: I'm Marcela Sanchez with an AP News. Sagar Magani. President Trump says Iran wants to meet tomorrow. AP Washington correspondent Sagar Magani has more on the president's announcement.
4: On social media, the president writes Tehran has asked to talk with U.S. counterparts in Doha, but a top Iranian negotiator denies any meetings planned. The back and forth came after Iran's president said some $6 billion in frozen Iranian assets would be released by Qatar, in remarks apparently aimed at selling Iran's public on an increasingly fragile interim deal with the U.S. That was tested over the weekend with attacks across the Persian Gulf. Sagar Magani, Washington.
3: The Supreme Court has rejected a push by Trump to throw out a jury's finding that he sexually abused the writer E. Jean Carroll at a New York City department store in the mid-1990s and later defamed her. I'm Marcela Sanchez.
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0: 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Hey, this is Jay Coffey. So while bad habits are generally discouraged, there are instances where they can surprisingly work in your advantage. Here's a couple of examples. Selective laziness. You know, being selectively lazy means focusing your energy on high-impact tasks while avoiding unnecessary busy work. By prioritizing what truly matters, you can achieve more with less effort. Now, messy creativity. A cluttered workspace may seem chaotic, but it can stimulate creativity. Messiness encourages unconventional thinking and connections between seemingly unrelated ideas. And overthinking. Although overthinking can be detrimental, it can also lead to thorough problem solving. When you analyze situations deeply, you uncover hidden insights and potential solutions.
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1: As we start the new week, your Skynet forecast for today calls for increasing clouds. We'll have a high 91 degrees with a heat index of just about 99. But it gets worse because on Tuesday, sunny with a high 96, a heat index of 105 degrees. For Wednesday, sunny and hot with a high 97. Thursday, sunny, hot, and 98 for Skynet weather. I'm Bert Richardson. 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

0: From their album, Everybody Else Is Doing It, So Why Can't We? The Cranberries featuring Dolores O'Riordan and Linga. Hey, this is Jay Coffey. So Ransom Canyon returns to Netflix next month with its second season, and we're now getting a closer look at what is next for the romantic drama. Netflix has released a new trailer for the series. Now, Josh Duhamel and James Brolin star in the series, which follows three ranching families as they battle for control of land. So the series returns July 23rd on Netflix. Today's featured artist on the Daily Double Play was inspired to become a rock and roller after meeting Elvis.
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0: We conclude this edition of the Daily Double Play with Don't Do Me Like That. Tom Petty and the Heartbreakers, released in November 1979 as the lead single from their third album, Damn the Torpedoes. Written by Tom, the song was first recorded as a demo with his band Mudcrunch back in 1974. And we got things rolling with Running Down a Dream, released in July 1989 as the second single from his first solo album, Full Moon Fever. It was a nod to Tom's musical roots with the lyric, "Me and Del were singing Little Runaway," making reference to Del Shannon and the song Runaway.
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4: I'm Marcela Sanchez with an AP News. Sagar Magani. President Trump says Iran wants to meet tomorrow. AP Washington correspondent Sagar Magani has more on the president's announcement.
5: On social media, the president writes Tehran has asked to talk with U.S. counterparts in Doha, but a top Iranian negotiator denies any meetings planned. The back and forth came after Iran's president said some $6 billion in frozen Iranian assets would be released by Qatar, in remarks apparently aimed at selling Iran's public on an increasingly fragile interim deal with the U.S. That was tested over the weekend with attacks across the Persian Gulf. Sagar Magani, Washington.
4: The Supreme Court has rejected a push by Trump to throw out a jury's finding that he sexually abused the writer E. Jean Carroll at a New York City department store in the mid-1990s and later defamed her. I'm Marcela Sanchez.
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0: James Taylor doing a most excellent remake of the Marvin Gaye tune, How Sweet It Is to Be Loved by You. Hey, it's Jay Coffey. So the concept of soulmates. Now, according to the Marist poll on love, marriage, and soulmates, you know, 66% of Americans believe in the idea of soulmates, which is defined as two people who are destined to be together. Progressive Insurance. 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
9: Your Skynet forecast for this afternoon. We'll have sunshine, a high of 92 degrees, a heat index value as high as 101 with an 8-mile-per-hour southerly wind. Tonight, partly cloudy with a low of 76. Tuesday, it'll be sunny, a little warmer, a high 95, a heat index value of 106. Wednesday, sunny, even hotter, a high of 98 degrees. For Skynet weather, I'm Kara Stallings on Classic Hits 96.7.
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0: It was 1985, NXS scoring the big breakout hit with What You Need. Hey, it is Jay Coffey. So the official trailer for Descendants' Wicked Wonderland has debuted alongside a special recording of Mad Wicked Wonderland. Now, the highly anticipated next chapter of the Descendants franchise premieres Thursday, July 16th on Disney Channel, and then the next day on Disney Plus.
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0: Rogers taking care of the lead vocals on Bad Company's Can't Get Enough. Hey, it is Jay Coffey, and did you know 20% of people say their phone is the item they use most often in the kitchen? The average person checks the time almost 100 times a day. Americans reportedly take more photos at car racing events than any other, and according to Redbook magazine, nearly 50% of women admit they base their first impression of other women on their makeup.
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0: To the Middle East this week.
1: So Special Envoy Witkoff and Jared Kushner will be flying to Doha for high-level meetings this week as we continue to discuss the memorandum of understanding. On the sidelines of those high-level talks will be the technical talks.
0: But Iranian officials say no such meeting is scheduled. Iran's president says $6 billion in frozen Iranian assets would be released by Qatar, apparently an attempt to sell the Iranian public on the interim deal. So far, U.S. officials say no frozen Iranian assets have been released. The U.S. and Iran agreed to an interim deal earlier this month that includes opening the Strait of Hormuz. It also allows 2 months to work out a broader deal. More information at apnews.com. I'm Ed Donahue.
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0: That is tasty guitar work from ZZ Top. Sharp Dressed Man, they'll be kicking off a tour beginning in August. Jay Coffey with a couple of things that should exist but don't. For example, an I Forgot Your Name app. Now you subtly point your phone at someone you've met three times and it whispers their name and how you know them in your earbuds. Now subtitles for real life. 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And socks with GPS trackers, because losing one half of a favorite pair to the dryer void is a tragedy we shouldn't have to tolerate.
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5: Your Skynet forecast for this afternoon: we'll have sunshine, a high of 92 degrees, a heat index value as high as 101, with an 8 mph southerly wind. Tonight, partly cloudy with a low of 76. Tuesday, it'll be sunny, a little warmer, a high 95, a heat index value of 106. Wednesday, sunny, even hotter, a high of 98 degrees. For Skynet weather, I'm Kara Stallings on Classic Hits 96.7.
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0: We were just getting into the very first summer of the brand new decade of the 1990s. Depeche Mode would release off of their album Violator, a big hit for them, and Policy of Truth. Jay Coffey, so Warner Brothers Pictures' The Mummy is going to be making its streaming debut exclusively on HBO Max this week. Now, the young daughter of a journalist disappears into the desert without a trace. But 8 years later, the family is shocked when she is returned to them at what should be a joyful reunion. Well, it turns into a living nightmare. The Mummy will make its streaming debut on HBO Max this Friday, and then on Saturday on HBO.
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0: would become the biggest hit off of that Rumors album, written, of course, and sung by Stevie Nicks, Fleetwood Mac's Dreams. Jay Coffey, so from Art Therapy, which is a research journal, when you find yourself feeling scattered and out of sorts, reach for crayons. You know, coloring pictures sharpens attention and your concentration. And researchers also found that adults experience significant reductions in anxiety after coloring, which can lead to an increase in focus.
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2: I'm Ed Donahue with an AP News Minute. The Supreme Court is rejecting a push by President Trump to throw out a jury's $5 million finding he sexually abused writer E. Jean Carroll at a New York City department store in the mid-90s and later defamed her. The president spoke here in 2019.
3: I have no idea who this woman is. This is a woman who's also accused other men of things, as you know.
2: President Trump challenged the judge's decision to allow testimony.

0: woman in America who's been grabbed, groped, harassed.
1: The president called the decision to pass on the Carroll case surprising in a social media post and said he would continue to fight the defamation claims. I'm Ed Donahue.
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0: Now, VH1 has ranked that song at number 2 of the 100 greatest songs of the 1980s, I have to agree. Def Leppard and Pour Some Sugar on Me. Jay Coffey, so from Magnificent Mind at any age, you know you can build your brain by breaking your routine? Just try brushing your teeth with your left hand if you're a righty. Jog backward and pursue anything that forces you to deviate from your daily patterns. You're going to stimulate new parts of your brain, and that's going to encourage it to make new connections.
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1: Your Skynet forecast for this afternoon. We'll have sunshine, a high of 92 degrees, a heat index value as high as 101 with an 8-mile-per-hour southerly wind. Tonight, partly cloudy with a low of 76. Tuesday, it'll be sunny, a little warmer, a high 95, a heat index value of 106. Wednesday, sunny, even hotter, a high of 98 degrees. For Skynet weather, I'm Kara Stallings on Classic Hits 96.7.
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From their self-titled album, Crowded House and Don't Dream It's Over, that's late 1986 action. Hey, it's Jake Coffey. So Prime Video released the trailer for the upcoming docuseries Murder 101. Now, this is based on the successful true crime podcast, and the series centers on a high school sociology class and their teacher who delve into decades-old cold cases and uncover long-buried truths. All

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5: I'm Kate Burdett on the Ohio News Network. In Southeast Ohio, a teen is dead after an all-terrain vehicle crash in Jackson County. ONN's Amy Steigerwald has more.
6: 17-year-old Bailey Owsley of Wellston was heading to his senior year at Wellston High School, where he was going to be the starting quarterback of the football team. Early Friday morning, his Honda Rancher ATV left the roadway and hit a tree in Milton Township. Owsley passed away at Holzer Medical Center. An unidentified 18-year-old male passenger was treated for minor injuries. Alcohol has not been ruled out in the crash, as a confirmed cause is pending, and the case remains under investigation.
5: In Northwest Ohio, as schools continue to battle funding issues, some are facing school bus

0: Kate Burdett on the Ohio News Network.
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Well, there is no mystery as to who the honky cat is. It's Bertie Taupin, Elton's lyricist for so many years. He was born on a farm in Lincolnshire in England, and like several of his early collaborations, including Tell Me When the Whistle Blows, it leaves the listener no uncertain terms as to where Bernie would rather be, back on a farm. Elton, though, was born in the city, in London, as Reginald Dwight, playing piano, among other things. But in spite of all that, Honky Cat became a big, big hit off of Elton's album, Honky Chateau, back in 1972. Welcome in. It is Classics with the Classic. Keith with you up until 6 o'clock this evening. Glad to be along. It was on this date back in 1989, the losingest daytime soap opera nominee in Emmy Award history, lost for a 10th straight year on this date. It was also on this date back in 1936 that the Empire State Building started to broadcast TV from one of its towers. And in 1949, the U.S. troops withdrew from Korea after World War II. That's right. MASH ended at that point. It is Monday. That's what it is. It's going to be a hot week. It's going to be a really, really a dangerous week in the sense that we're going to have a lot of hot weather, which means you want to make sure that you hydrate yourself, you drink lots of water, you give your pets lots of water, and God forbid you don't leave your pets outside in this weather. It is dangerous. Please, bring them inside, keep them cool, give them lots of water as well. It's also the time that we think about lots of fun things out in the summer, like Yacht Rock. That's right. And the number one group of Yacht Rock is this group. Here's Ambrosia on Classic Hits 96.7.

If you don't know what yacht rock is, it's songs that were made in the late 1970s that just had a feeling of kind of laid back that the wealthy would listen to on a large boat. And if you want to go see and experience live yacht rock, you go up to Detroit coming up July 17th and 18th. It's the second Yacht Rock Festival. And it all starts off with a wonderful band, Three Dog Night, doing songs like Joy to the World and Mama Told Me Not to Come. After that, it's Ambrosia, the group you just heard, How Much I Feel and The Biggest Part of Me. Then Elliot Lurie will take the stage. He was from Looking Glass that did Brandy, You're a Fine Girl, What a Fine Wife You Would Be. And then Peter Beckett, who has performed locally around here. He was in the group Player, Baby Come Back. Walter Egan, who did Magnet and Steel. John Ford Coley, who was with Dan Seals. Remember England Dan and John Ford Coley? I'd really love to see you tonight. And that's happening on Saturday. The day before, you can hear the Yacht Rock Review. They play all kinds of music. Pablo Cruz will play, and a Fleetwood Mac tribute band called Seven Wonders. If you are interested in getting more information on that, go to yachtrockdetroit.com, and tickets are on sale. So, sounds like it's a whole

0: lot of fun. We have 16 and a half minutes after the hour of 3 o'clock. 88 degrees is where we stand right now here on Classic Hits 96.7. 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
0: Well, Kara standing by from Skynet Weather and has the updated forecast for this afternoon. Kara?
6: Your Skynet forecast for this afternoon. We'll have sunshine, a high of 92 degrees, a heat index value as high as 101 with an 8-mile-per-hour southerly wind. Tonight, partly cloudy with a low of 76. Tuesday, it'll be sunny, a little warmer, a high 95, a heat index value of 106. Wednesday, sunny, even hotter, a high of 98 degrees. For Skynet Weather, I'm Kara Stallings on Classic Hits 96.7.
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0: Mr. Peter Beckett and player, Baby Come Back. Classic hits 96.7. Yes, that is one of those yacht rock songs. In fact, speaking of yachts, we want you to join us, Dawn and I, on the Lake Erie cruise. Not necessarily a yacht rock cruise, but it could be.
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0: Rhythm of the Night, Classic Hits, 96.7. The music of DeBarge. Before that, of course, Hot Chocolate and You Sexy Thing. Well, a Domino's manager from Manassas, Virginia, has earned the title of world's fastest pizza maker after assembling three large pizzas in just 31.22 seconds during the company's international competition in Las Vegas. Richard Delsed had to make a pepperoni, mushroom, and cheese pizza with judges checking not only his speed, but also the quality of the dough, the sauce, and the toppings. He took home a $5,000 prize, a championship belt, and a trophy for the victory. He said years of practice helped him reach the top and credited his trainer for getting him there. Delsed got his start at Domino's when his sister hired him in high school, a move she admits exceeded her expectations after once doubting he'd ever become a manager. And those of us in this area know that our local manager, Brian Edler of Domino's, has also held records with them before. So I'm sure Brian congratulates Mr. Delsed from Manassas, Virginia. We have 88 degrees, 20 minutes away from 4. We'll take a look at the stock market closing prices. That'll come up at 4:15 right here on Classic Hits 96.7.
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0: That is the anthem for neurotic people. The Police on Classic Hits 96.7. Before that, of course, The Knack and My Sharona. Keith with you until 6 o'clock this afternoon on a beautiful, very warm day. The start of a very, very hot week. Again, we tell you to please drink lots and lots of water. Make sure your pets have lots and lots of water. Check on elderly friends or friends that may live one or two doors down, or family members that you can call to make sure that they're okay, because this is not the time to ignore people. This is the time to help people in any way that you can. Well, after playing the lottery twice a week for about 25 years, a 62-year-old Toronto woman has finally hit the jackpot, winning $1 million in Canada's Lotto 649 gold ball drawing. Lori had forgotten the winning ticket in her purse for several days before a lottery advertisement reminded her to have it scanned. She initially thought she'd won a few free plays, but the store clerk quickly told her the prize was much, much bigger. The unexpected windfall means Lori can retire and focus on enjoying life instead of working. Good for you. She plans to travel to London, Scotland, and other parts of Europe, taking painting classes, spending more time with her family and friends, and finally enjoy the slower pace of life she's dreamed about for years. Lori, I envy you, and I salute you. Classic Hits 96.7, back in just a moment with more of the greatest hits of all time.
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4: I'm Kate Burdett on the Ohio News Network. A manhunt has begun for a teen accused of killing his girlfriend in East Toledo. Crews responded to a home on Burger Street around 8:30 Friday night. That's where officers found 18-year-old Tariana Hood suffering from at least one gunshot wound. Crews rushed her to the hospital where she later died. Police have identified her boyfriend, Kavion Turner, as the alleged shooter. There is a warrant for his arrest. Cincinnati police are looking for two suspects after a multi-vehicle crash and shooting last night. ONN's Amy Steigerwald has details.
5: Cincinnati police responded to a vehicle crash yesterday evening, shortly after 6 o'clock. While en route, the call was upgraded to a shooting, and when officers arrived, they found a multi-vehicle crash and a man suffering from a gunshot wound. Unconfirmed reports suggest the wounded man may have been trying to drive himself to the hospital before crashing. He is in critical condition at UC Medical Center. Two male suspects who fled the scene remain at large. No descriptions have been released so far.
4: And Columbus City Council is expected to vote tonight on changing the city's curfew for teens. The curfew is currently an hour after sunset for kids 12 and younger and midnight for teens 13 to 17. It would change to 9 and 10 p.m. respectively. I'm Kate Burdett on the Ohio

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R.E.M., Losing My Religion, on Classic Hits, 96.7. 7.5 minutes after the hour of 4 o'clock on your Monday. I keep kind of hesitating what day it is, but it is the end of the month of June. It's coming up. Wednesday is July 1st. People are already talking about what's going to happen on the 4th of July. America celebrates its 250th year. And I remember the bicentennial very well. I was, let's see, 1976, I would have been a sophomore in college. And remember it very, very well and all the things that we did to celebrate our nation's birthday. In fact, I just bought a flag. I bought a America 250 flag that'll be here. Knock on wood, it will be here for me to put up at my place on July 2nd. It better well be. I hate when they say they're going to deliver something one day and then it never comes. But hopefully you're ready for the 4th of July, making plans, and, of course, be very careful with all this heat. This heat is first time we've had it this year, and it's going to continue for the entire week. So we ask you to please be careful. Coming up at 4:15, we'll take a look at the closing stock market prices on the Financial Design Agency Stock Market Report right here on your home for the greatest hits of all time, Classic Hits, 96.7.

0: One of those songs that everyone loves, but no one knows what it is, other than it's The Captain of Your Heart by the group Dublé on Classic Hits, 96.7. Did you know that a clinic in Paris is offering a cosmetic procedure that permanently changes the appearance of eye color by injecting a mineral-based pigment into the cornea? Oh, the treatment is called FLAAK, F-L-A-A-K. It uses a laser to create a tiny circular channel in the cornea before dye is inserted to cover the natural iris, giving patients shades like blue or green. The procedure costs about $8,100 for both eyes and has attracted thousands of people, many of whom discovered it through social media. But not everyone is convinced it's a good idea. The American Academy of Ophthalmology has warned against cosmetic eye color surgery because of potential risks, including infection, scarring, chronic pain, and even blindness. The procedure is not approved by the FDA, although its creator says it's as safe as LASIK and offers people the chance to permanently change an aspect of their appearance they never liked. Wow. There you go. Go ahead, do that. There's a story coming down the road at some point where someone no longer can see because they wanted their eyes to be blue.
1: If someone didn't want to do an entire kitchen remodel but wanted to freshen up the look, what would you recommend?
2: You know we do professional kitchen remodeling, right?
1: Well, that's why I'm asking you, Appliance Boy.
2: Just throwing that out there. Because now's the time to start planning if you want a new kitchen.
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0: Well, before we get to the stock market report, Kara standing by with the afternoon weather. Kara?
7: Your Skynet forecast for this afternoon. We'll have sunshine, a high of 92 degrees, a heat index value as high as 101.

0: with an 8-mile-per-hour southerly wind. Tonight, partly cloudy with a low of 76. Tuesday, it'll be sunny, a little warmer, a high 95, a heat index value of 106. Wednesday, sunny, even hotter, a high of 98 degrees. For Skynet weather, I'm Kara Stallings on Classic Hits 96.7.
1: I knew that was going to be the forecast. I knew it was going to be hot, hot, hot. That's why Buster Poindexter is standing by after our stock market report, which is the Financial Design Agency stock market report. 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Well, the Dow rose 300 points, was headed for a record close, primarily because of the hostilities being halted between the U.S. and Iran. Here are the numbers. Dow Jones Industrials up 307 points, closing 52,183. The NASDAQ was up 522 points, closing at 25,820. And the S&P 500 up 86 points, closing at 7,440. Where do you see and hear some of these numbers? Marathon Petroleum Company up $5.16, closing at $259.22. Goodyear Tire and Rubber Company was down 20 cents, $6.64. Apple down $2.04, closing at $281.74. Netflix was down 3 cents, closing at $73.78. Nvidia up $2.44, closing at $194.97. Pfizer up 9 cents, closing at $24.38. Tesla up $32.13, closing at $411.84. SpaceX up $10.96, closing at $164.19. And finally, the Walt Disney Company was down 16 cents, closing at $98.63. That's your Financial Design Agency stock market report. 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

And it's going to get a whole lot hotter. Cool in the Gang, Classic Hits 96.7. For that, of course, Buster Poindexter. Passed away a couple of years ago, actually. We have

0: of 90 degrees. We've jumped up two more degrees as we are going for, could be close to 92 before all is said and done. And it is certainly going to be getting hotter as the week goes on. Well, the box office returns are in for the weekend. We'll have those for you coming up in a little bit as to who the number one movie of the week was. Other things that are going on around the world on this day, back in 1973, Ian Gillan left Deep Purple after a concert in Japan. But he's okay, because he's back with the group, and he'll be performing all over America, but at Pine Knob coming up in August, I believe, is when that is. And in 1974, Peter Frampton was injured in a car crash in the Bahamas. He suffered a broken arm and cracked ribs. It may have even been the same time he was in the Bahamas. For those of you that are aware, he used to have a black Les Paul. And he had it custom designed because instead of, I believe it was just the standard two pickups that are on the guitar, he had three. And he had the guitar shipped off to wherever their next gig was. He was down in the Bahamas. And he had it shipped off to his next gig, wherever they were going to play. And the plane crashed. I don't know. This was a cargo plane. I don't know if anyone was killed or hurt, but the guitar was lost and gone. And it was his prize guitar. And many, many years later, someone who understood Frampton and his love of that guitar saw it in a pawn shop. I believe it was in New York, if I'm not mistaken. I may be wrong on there. But he noticed it, recognized it, and contacted Frampton through his agents. And lo and behold, Peter got it back, and he did a whole concert with that guitar as he recognized it being back and playing again. He still plays it to this day. 29 minutes in front of 5 o'clock. Coming up at 5:10, we will take a look at things happening around Findlay in Hancock County and something we call the community calendar.
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1: We are family. For that, of course, Rick Astley. Together forever. 90 degrees, 10 minutes in front of 5 o'clock. My gosh, we are just a couple of days away from the beginning of July and the beginning of the America 250 celebration as we celebrate 250 years as a republic. Very proud of that. Just those of you that read the news, you know all the terrible things that happened around the world. You also know that we're free to do a lot of those things that people that live in those countries cannot. And you better remember that. All right, we've got 9 minutes of 9 minutes in front of 5 o'clock. The community calendar comes your way at 5:10. And between then and now, more of the greatest hits. And don't forget tomorrow. What is tomorrow? It's Tuesday. And what do we do on Tuesday? We play two for Tuesday songs. Two songs back-to-back by your favorite artists. 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
5: I'm Kate Burdett on the Ohio News Network. A woman is dead following a brutal beating in Columbus over the weekend. Marsha Augustin of ONN affiliate WBNS-TV has the story.
6: Columbus police officers arriving at a home in Italian Village Saturday after someone called 911. Police say officers found Tiffany Creech suffering from bodily trauma caused by blunt force. She was pronounced dead. Police say a kid in the home was also injured and taken to the hospital. Franklin County Municipal Court records state that Michael Johnson hit Creech with a baseball bat. According to police, there is a history of domestic violence in the relationship.
5: License plate readers throughout Cleveland are going dark, but not everyone agrees on the shutdown. Dave Chodowski of ONN affiliate WKYC-TV reports.
7: Today, nearly 200 flock cameras across Cleveland are set to go dark. The cameras are being turned off after city council rejected Mayor Justin Bibbs' request to extend the contract with flock safety. Critics of flock have raised concerns about privacy, data storage, and possible misuse of the cameras, but Cleveland police say the cameras have become a key tool for investigators, used about 12,000 times a month to help track vehicles connected to crimes.
5: And AAA says more than 70 million Americans are expected to travel this week for the July 4th holiday. I'm Kate Burdett on the Ohio News Network.
8: Hi, I'm Josie. My daughter turns 5 today. 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I'm also an Ohio State Highway Patrol trooper. 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

0: Jethro Tull, Ian Anderson and company. I used to love to pull out Thick as a Brick and listen to that album. It was an album that was released in the mid-70s. But it was all one song. And if you remember the album cover, it looked like a newspaper telling the story of a young boy. And it actually was very well received. And when they went on tour, that was the concert. They played, they played some of their other hits, like Locomotive Breath and Aqualung. But then they would play the whole album of Thick as a Brick. And it was just an excellent fun to listen to. And every so often, I used to love to put the Koss headphones on. I used to have Koss headphones. They were tan. And listen to it. Ah, those are the days of some of the great classic albums and classic hits, which is what we love playing here at Classic Hits 96.7. And we love telling you about things that are happening around Findlay and Hancock County, and we shall do that in just a moment on the community calendar after these brief messages.
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3: All right, it is time now for the community calendar. Look at things that are happening around Findlay and Hancock County for the next week or so. First off, we're going to talk about the Flag City 4th of July Parade. Happening July 4th, 11 a.m. is when it all starts off. What a better day to celebrate 250 years of the United States of America. It takes place at 11. The parade will step off on South Main Street at Baldwin Avenue, and it will work its way north through downtown and end at the Hancock County War Memorial. Registration for the parade is free. Children are invited to decorate their bikes and take part in the bike parade prior to the full parade. Again, that's happening 4th of July, 11 o'clock in the morning, starting on Baldwin Avenue and heading up north on Main Street. What a day it will be. Coming up on July the 1st, which is Wednesday, 7 till 9 o'clock. The Marathon Center for the Performing Arts invites you to come to the Riverside Civic Concert Series. Begins at 7. It's a summertime favorite, free to the public, and features area civic and community bands. It'll be happening at the Alan P. Dudley Memorial Bandshell, and that'll, be, of course, be in Riverside Park. As far as who's going to be playing, on July 1, it's the Lake Plains Chorus. They will be playing that night. Other things that are happening over the next week or so. Things that are happening tomorrow. This is for teens. It's going to be a journaling night. It'll happen in the younger room at the library. Give you a chance to learn about journaling, how you can dig into our life stories. Join them for a journaling lesson with the Family Resource Center. You'll learn tips and tricks for your teens. This is for grades 6 through 12. Space is limited. Registration is required. Again, that's happening tomorrow, 4 p.m. to 5 p.m. at the library in the younger room. Next up, it's more dancing. That's right. Coming up tomorrow, 6 till 7 o'clock, it's the Adult Ballroom Basics Dance Class, and it will be happening, again, that'll be at the Marathon Center for the Performing Arts. You'll learn some brand new skills or even some past skills you can get refreshed on, and don't worry about, you know, being the best, because it doesn't matter. It's a low-pressure environment. Again, that's happening 6 till 7 o'clock, that will be tomorrow, June the 30th. For more information, you can visit visitfinley.com. And that's our community calendar for today. 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

0: Just hearing those little licks from Mark Knopfler lets you know that he is a exemplary type of guitarist. He actually wrote that song. He says he got the idea from watching a lousy club band perform. He said he was in Ipswich in England on a rainy night. He ducked into a bar where this mediocre band was closing out the night to an audience that was maybe four or five drunks that were completely unaware of the music. The band ended their set with the lead singer announcing with no apparent irony, he goes, "Good night. Thank you. We are the Sultans of Swing." Knopfler said he just thought that was funny. There was something really funny about it because they really weren't very good at all. And he went ahead and he wrote the song. It was their first single, and it was a song that went on to be number four in the U.S. back in 1978 and started the career of the Sultans of Swing. No, Dire Straits and Mark Knopfler. Classic Hits 96.7. We drop down to 89 degrees right now, 25 minutes after 5 o'clock. Don't forget, tomorrow is a 2 for Tuesday. I'll be playing two songs back-to-back from your favorite artists. If there's an artist you would like to hear, make sure that you let me know. Send me an email. Send it to Keith at WBVI.com. That's K-E-I-T-H at WBVI.com. And don't forget to tune in to Dawn in the Morning from 6 until 10 o'clock, where you will get a chance to get registered for our Yacht Rock cruise. It's not really a Yacht Rock cruise, but we'll make it feel like it. That'll be on the Good Time 1 coming up. And Dawn and I will be on board. We'd love to have you come along. And all you got to do is listen when you hear the Cars play the song. No, that was for the last one, wasn't it? She'll tell you how you can get registered for our trip. There's not a whole lot of seats left, so you got to make sure you listen tomorrow here on Classic Hits 96.7. Well, the weather's going to be hot, even hotter tomorrow. And how hot will it be, Max?
1: Your Skynet overnight forecast calls for partly cloudy skies, a low of 76 degrees. For Tuesday, another warm one. Sunny with a high 95, a heat index value of 105. Tuesday night, mostly clear, a low 75. For Wednesday, sunny, hot, a high near 98 degrees. Thursday, sunny and hot, 97. Friday, a chance of showers or thunderstorms, partly sunny and a high 95. For Skynet Weather, I'm Max Crenshaw. 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

0: Life in the music business, not always what it's cracked up to be. Bad Company, Shooting Star, the story of a guy that started nothing, made it big, and fell to the ground. Kind of like Terry and Arnold with the Detroit Lions, who was cut today by the team. He was granted $1 million in bail with kidnapping charges and assault. Just horrible. For those of us that are fans of the Lions, just shook our heads and said, how could you be so stupid? Your life was given to you on a golden platter, and boom, just like that, it's gone. 20 minutes away from 6 o'clock here on Classic Hits 96.7. We'll take a look at the weather forecast coming up in just a few minutes and more as we make our way towards the 6 o'clock hour here on your home for the greatest hits of all time, Classic Hits 96.7.
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0: Boy, he's going to have a great show at Little Caesars Arena along with Pat Benatar and Neil Giraldo coming up in August. Yeah, that'll be a good one. Brian Adams, Classic Hits, 96.7. Did you hear the story about the runaway giraffe about a week or so ago? It was down in Texas, and this giraffe got loose. It was living on a farm of some sort. But he just was gone. And people couldn't find him. Like, how do you miss seeing a giraffe? Well, the giraffe spent several days roaming freely. He has been located unharmed. Gracie is her name. She's about 3.5 to 4 years old. She was found 6:45 Friday morning on a property about 4 miles south of the Cedar Hollow Ranch, her home since May. The ranch owner, Vic Jones, assisted by a pilot, Jeff Hill of Concho Aviation, spotted her during an aerial search. A veterinary team was assembled to safely sedate and transport her back. According to the sheriff, Sheriff Johnson says she's fat and happy. She had a catch-me-if-you-can, suckers, kind of attitude. Gracie lives at the ranch alongside several other giraffes. No injuries to the animal or anyone else were reported. Thank goodness. Gracie's back. 5:52, back in just a moment.
1: If someone didn't want to do an entire kitchen remodel but wanted to freshen up the look, what would you recommend?
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1: You think it'd make that big a difference?
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1: But you don't have to be married to Appliance Boy to get the benefit of Ralph's know-how. Just come on down to Joy of Living.
0: You'd be glad you did.
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That'll do it for me. 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
3: Dead after an all-terrain vehicle crash in Jackson County. ONN's Amy Steigerwald has more.
4: 17-year-old Bailey Owsley of Wellston was heading to his senior year at Wellston High School, where he was going to be the starting quarterback of the football team. Early Friday morning, his Honda Rancher ATV left the roadway and hit a tree in Milton Township. Owsley passed away at Holzer Medical Center. An unidentified 18-year-old male passenger was treated for minor injuries. Alcohol has not been ruled out in the crash, as a confirmed cause is pending, and the case remains under investigation.
3: In Northwest Ohio, as schools continue to battle funding issues, some are facing school bus driver shortages and need to hire before school starts. Tatiana Cash of ONN affiliate WTOL-TV in Toledo reports.
5: This is the case for Findlay City Schools as transportation registration opened last week for the district, and the aim is just actually to add some routes back to the bus route schedule ahead of the fall semester. The superintendent says that they are looking to hire 5 more drivers over the next month.
3: And today, Governor DeWine announced 7 new projects totaling more than $1.1 billion in investments and set to create more than 1,200 jobs statewide. I'm Kate Burdett on the Ohio News Network.
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0: degrees. Thursday, sunny and hot, 97. Friday, a chance of showers or thunderstorms, partly sunny and a high, 95. For Skynet Weather, I'm Max Crenshaw. 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
2: I'm Ben Thomas with an AP News Minute. Oil prices rose today after a weekend that saw the U.S. and Iran trading strikes again, but both countries today saying they're sending delegations to Qatar. On Wall Street, stocks recovered after a rare losing week. The Dow gained 306 points, the S&P 1.2%, the NASDAQ 2.1%. And Mike Kempen reports.
3: 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I'm Mike Hempen.
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9: Your Skynet overnight forecast calls for partly cloudy skies, a low of 76 degrees. For Tuesday, another warm one. Sunny with a high 95, a heat index value of 105. Tuesday night, mostly clear, a low 75. For Wednesday, sunny, hot, a high near 98 degrees. Thursday, sunny and hot, 97. Friday, a chance of showers or thunderstorms, partly sunny and a high 95. For Skynet weather, I'm Max Crenshaw. Classic hits, 96.7.
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12: As we start the new week, your Skynet forecast for today calls for increasing clouds. We'll have a high 91 degrees with a heat index of just about 99. But it gets worse because on Tuesday, sunny with a

0: high 96, a heat index of 105 degrees. For Wednesday, sunny and hot with a high 97. Thursday, sunny, hot, and 98. For Skynet weather, I'm Bert Richardson. 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
0: As we start the new week, your Skynet forecast for today calls for increasing clouds. We'll have a high 91 degrees with a heat index of just about 99. But it gets worse because on Tuesday, sunny with a high 96, a heat index of 105 degrees. For Wednesday, sunny and hot with a high 97. Thursday, sunny, hot, and 98. For Skynet weather, I'm Bert Richardson. 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
4: As we start the new week, your Skynet forecast for today calls for increasing clouds. We'll have a high 91 degrees with a heat index of just about 99. But it gets worse because on Tuesday, sunny with a high 96, a heat index of 105 degrees. For Wednesday, sunny and hot with a high 97. Thursday, sunny, hot, and 98 for Skynet weather. I'm Bert Richardson. 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
4: As we start the new week, your Skynet forecast for today calls for increasing clouds. We'll have a high 91 degrees with a heat index of just about 99. But it gets worse because on Tuesday, sunny with a high 96, a heat index of 105 degrees. For Wednesday, sunny and hot with a high 97. Thursday, sunny, hot, and 98 for Skynet weather. I'm Bert Richardson. Classic hits, 96.7.
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6: As we start the new week, your Skynet forecast for today calls for increasing clouds. We'll have a high 91 degrees with a heat index of just about 99. But it gets worse because on Tuesday, sunny with a high 96, a heat index of 105 degrees. For Wednesday, sunny and hot with a high 97. Thursday, sunny, hot, and 98. For Skynet weather, I'm Bert Richardson. Classic hits, 96.7.
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0: As we start the new week, your Skynet forecast for today calls for increasing clouds. We'll have a high 91 degrees with a heat index of just about 99. But it gets worse because on Tuesday, sunny with a high 96, a heat index of 105 degrees. For Wednesday, sunny and hot with a high 97. Thursday, sunny, hot, and 98. For Skynet weather, I'm Bert Richardson. Classic hits, 96.7.
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3: Hey, very delightful. Good evening to you. And for the first time in 2026, welcome out to American Family Field in Milwaukee. It's the Reds and Brewers kicking off a four-game series tonight here in Milwaukee. The Reds have won three out of their last four series and are trying to figure out a way to beat these Brewers. To do it, they'll send left-hander Nick Lodolo to the mound. He goes up against another lefty in Robert Gasser. First pitch comes your way shortly, but right now here's Yid with tonight's pregame show. Yid?
4: Thank you, Tommy. Just ahead on the show tonight.
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4: The Reds are in Milwaukee tonight as they begin a big four-game series against the Brewers, and this is the Cincinnati Reds pregame show. I'm Dave Armbruster. Hunter Green, who has been on the injured list all season after elbow surgery, made a successful rehab start yesterday for the Louisville Bats. The right-hander pitched 6 1/3 scoreless innings, allowing just one hit. He didn't walk a batter, and he struck out four. Green met with the media earlier today and was asked how he was feeling after yesterday's outing.
5: Great, feel good, ready to go, mentally, spiritually, physically, everything. All of that needs to be ready to go, you know, to perform at the best, at the highest level. So I feel like I've been able to check all those boxes, and yeah, feel good.
4: Green also talked about how he wanted the rehab starts to be competitive.
5: I think when you're rehabbing, I think I touched on this last time we spoke, you can be a little too internal, you know, get too wrapped up around how you feel physically instead of being able to flip that switch and be competitive. So for me, that kind of, you know, encapsulates like that entire, you know, mindset and performance. So that was a goal of mine, and I was able to accomplish that. So I think it's important to be able to set little goals like that for yourself, especially in a situation like that when you're trying to come back and perform at the highest level.
4: The Reds right-hander threw 82 pitches in the game yesterday, but as he explained, the key was that he went out to the mound 7 different times.
5: Very important, at least for myself. I can only speak for me. Being able to do up-downs is important more so than the pitches. I don't get tired with pitches. It's more of, I think for all starters and even guys coming out of the pen, that up-down of cooling down and then having to get your body back going and run back out there and still have the same level of output that you had in the prior inning, you know, could be a little bit more challenge for guys. So

0: Focusing on that and making sure that I'm able to go back out there and feel just as good as I did in the prior inning was really important. So I wanted to push and get as many up downs as I could, so I was best prepared here, because starting Friday or whenever I pitch, I'm hitting the ground running all the way till we're done playing. So it was important.
1: The plan right now is for Green to pitch Saturday at Great American Ballpark against Baltimore. He was asked about being fresher toward the end of the season since his year is just now starting.
0: Yeah, I mean, for sure. That's definitely how I feel. I'm taking that responsibility on. Obviously, our guys have been going since the beginning of season. I am the most fresh out of anybody here, and I recognize that. I embrace that. And now I got to go, obviously, do what I can do, and that's where my mindset is at. So, yeah, I'm trying to go as deep as possible in each game.
1: We are getting you ready for the Reds and Milwaukee Brewers, and this is the Reds Radio Network.
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1: It's Monday Night Baseball in Milwaukee as the Reds take on the Brewers, and you are listening to the Cincinnati Reds pregame show. I'm Dave Armbruster. Another 7:40 game tomorrow. Wednesday's game is at 8:10, and then the finale on Thursday is at 2:10. The Reds then head back home for the final homestand before the All-Star break. They have three games each against Baltimore, Philadelphia, and the Chicago Cubs. Time for the voice of the fan. Here's Nick Kirby.
10: Tyler Stevenson has quietly turned his season around. Early this year, I thought Tyler hit into some pretty tough luck, but over his last 23 games, he has been really good. Stevenson is hitting .301 with an .850 OPS over his last 23 games, and over the weekend, he had a pair of multi-hit games in Pittsburgh. Stevenson has had an interesting Reds career. On one hand, when he came up, I think most of us were hoping he could be a all-star catcher, and while that's never happened, if you look at the overall numbers using things like OPS Plus, he's been an above-average hitter, and for a catcher, that's just simply not the case for most teams. Stevenson, in my opinion, is one of those players that probably won't be truly appreciated until he's gone, and as a free agent after this season, we might end up seeing what that looks like. My name is Nick Kirby, and I co-host the daily Chatterbox Reds podcast. Go Reds.
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0: The Cincinnati Reds pregame show continues now as we get you ready for the Reds and Milwaukee Brewers. I'm Dave Armbruster. Edwin Arroyo is off to a pretty good beginning to his major league career. After starting just 6 for 22 at the plate, he is now batting .279 overall. But over his last six games, he's hitting .474 with a .524 on-base percentage. He talked about the turnaround.
9: Yeah, maybe I was trying to do, you know, first couple of days, trying to do something. It didn't happen when you try, so I was just keeping the same approach and consistency I was doing, you know, that when it was working. So I think that's the main thing, just keep under control, you know, no matter what. Control my emotions and just do my best at the plate.
0: Arroyo is back in the starting lineup tonight, playing second base and batting ninth. The Reds welcome Nick Lodolo back to the mound tonight. The lefty is 2-2 with a 5.59 ERA in 9 starts. His last start was against his same Brewers team at Great American Ballpark. He pitched 4 shutout innings in that game with 6 strikeouts, but had to leave after taking a comebacker off his left wrist. In 6 career starts against Milwaukee, he is 1-1 with a 2.52 ERA. And this welcome back report is brought to you by Elk and Elk, Serious Lawyers for Serious Injuries, and an official sponsor of the Cincinnati Reds. Call 1-800-ELK-OHIO. Don't go away. Tommy sits down with Reds manager Terry Francona next. 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
4: 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Time for a daily chat with Reds manager Terry Francona. And Tito, one guy that has just continued to look good, even in a tough loss yesterday, he's swinging the bat well, is Tyler Stevenson. He's actually doing a lot of things really well right now. What are you seeing from him that has maybe kind of helped him turn a corner a little bit offensively?
5: You know, he's worked so tirelessly at it. This kid, when we give him a day off, and a lot of times they're day game after night game, he's out with Hass thrown to the bases, because I think his throwing has really gotten better too. But he's getting a little shorter to the ball swinging. You're seeing him. And again, as confidence grows, you can see it in the swing, and it's much needed and much appreciated.
4: People might hear that he's putting in the work and they think, well, yeah, he's a major league baseball player, but it's different for catchers. Isn't it kind of hard for those guys to put in the extra work to try to make the progress that a guy like him has made throughout the course of a season,
5: especially as much as he's caught? I mean, there's been a lot of nights where, whether it's Trevino being back or with the other, you know, when we have the other guys here maybe pinch running or pinch hitting, if it's too early, you got to think, okay, Steve-O's got to go in and catch three or four innings, because I think he leads the National League in games. That's just, it's real, and you got to think about it.
4: Is it kind of a testament to the strength staff that he's able to continue to get all the work in and get better and somehow stay fresh enough to put in the work?
5: I know it doesn't make headlines. I think Fumo does an unbelievable job with our guys, and he helps me, like, because he's so... Not staying in shape, but like, he's so honest, but he's not, he doesn't baby him, but it's when he gives me an opinion, it's really good and it's really thought out.
4: We continue our pregame conversation with Reds manager Terry Francona in a moment on the Reds Radio Network.
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4: Welcome back to our pregame conversation with Reds manager Terry Francona. Tito, you take 2 out of 3 from Pittsburgh. Obviously, you wanted to sweep yesterday. Didn't get that done, but you still take 2 out of 3. You've won 3 out of your last 4 series. Coming into a series like this against Milwaukee, is there a little added hunger after the way things went in Cincinnati? Is there just kind of a little extra fire? Does that not really happen?
5: I hope that there's always fire. There has to be. And you can't put more on games because

0: you don't get rewarded if you, you know, but to say, to your point, we know how good they are and where they are in the standings and where we are. So every night, that's why I always say tonight is the most important, because I want every game you play has to be the most important game.
1: How does Nick Lodolo have success against this Brewer lineup today? What does he have to do to go out there and not just have success, but give you some length too?
0: That would really help. And they present a lot of issues, because they do a really good job around the bases. They do a really good job of eliminating you from running the bases. Now, that's not on Lodolo, the second part, but keeping him off base. The deeper he gets, it's amazing how when your starters go deeper, your bullpen looks better, because you're not asking guys to do more than maybe they're supposed to.
1: You'll get Emilio Pagan back tomorrow. How big of a boost is that going to be for this bullpen, especially given how much they've been used here lately?
0: And just him walking through that door. I mean, I know you've heard me say it, but he's a keeper, man. I mean, he does everything right, and he does for the right reasons, and it boosts everybody, including myself, when he's here.
1: Blake Dunn was supposed to get looked at. Any reports on where he's at and how's Jose Eugenio after getting hit in the hand yesterday?
0: We dodged a couple there. Gino's going to be fine. He's not playing tonight. Could he pinch hit? Yeah, maybe. We'll see. But the fact that we're even talking about that is great, because I think there was a lot of us, and I think he also thought when that first happened that there was a chip or a fracture or something there. With Dunner, he got really good news, because that also didn't look good, and he's got a strain. They gave him a cortisone shot. There's a chance even by the end of the weekend that he's back doing some baseball stuff, which is really good.
1: That's Reds manager Terry Francona. It's the Reds and Brewers coming up here at American Family Field shortly. It's got more of the pregame show next on the Reds Radio Network.
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7: Here's tonight's pitching matchup for Milwaukee. It's left-hander Robert Gasser. He's 1-3 with a 4.50 ERA. Lefty Nick Lodolo goes to the mound for Cincinnati. He's 2-2. His ERA 5.59. The Reds and Brewers are coming up next on the Reds Radio Network.
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8: All right, thank you, Yid. 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And we begin with Terry Francona's visiting Red Legs, leading off and DHing. Ellie De La Cruz hitting second, the third baseman Sal Stewart. Spencer Steer plays first base and bats third. Hitting fourth, the left fielder J.J. Blade. Dane Myers is in center. He hits fifth. Batting sixth, the right fielder Noel V. Marte. Tyler Stevenson will catch and bats seventh. Hitting eighth, the shortstop Matt McClain, and Edwin Arroyo plays second and bats ninth with Nick Lodolo on the mound for the Reds. For the Brewers, managed by Pat Murphy, the Brewers will lead off with the left fielder Jackson Churio. Bryce Terang plays second base, hits second. Batting third, the catcher William Contreras. Andrew Vaughn's at first base, hitting fourth. Batting fifth, the designated hitter Gary Sanchez. Blake Perkins is in center, hitting sixth. Batting seventh, the right fielder Sal Frelick. Cooper Pratt is the shortstop, hitting eighth. And batting ninth, the third baseman Joey Ortiz. Robert Gasser starting in the mound, another left-hander for Milwaukee. Pleased tonight to be joined by Jim Day. I'm Tommy Thrall. Great to be with you, Jimmy. Big series for the Red Legs. They got to figure out how to attack and beat this Brewers team.
9: Brewers' formula is very good. Outstanding starting pitching. They field the ball well. They catch the ball. They're not a big power team, but man, do they work counts and put the ball in play. It's a winning formula, one to emulate. If there's any time to get it going head-to-head against the Brewers, let's start tonight.
8: It's the Reds and Brewers. Hope you enjoy it. Let's play. First pitch presented by Cincinnati Children's, changing the outcome together. Digging in to get things started, Ellie De La Cruz. He's up there right-handed against the left-handed throwing Robert Gasser. Out of the stretch all the time. His first pitch is swung on and fouled straight back. Strike one. 640, our first pitch.

0: 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The pitch. Ellie takes a breaking ball that drops in for a called strike. Nothing in two. The roof is open all the way. They had it halfway open during batting practice. They've opened it all the way up. The outfield panels are all opened up. Gasser readies. Here he comes with the 0-2 pitch, and De La Cruz watches a backdoor breaking ball hang off the outside edge.
1: Gasser's going to remind you a lot of Andrew Abbott, left-hander. The fastball velocity is about the same. His best pitch is a sweeper, although his arm slot is lower than Abbott.
0: Gasser, not a big guy out there on the mound at all, brings it home, and Ellie watches a breaking ball dive near his feet. He hopscotches it out of the way, and it's a two-ball, two-strike count. Gasser's 27 years old. From El Dorado Hills, California, a second-round pick not of the Brewers, but of the Padres. Gasser came over to the Brewers from San Diego in that Josh Hader trade. The pitch to Ellie is swung on, and that's fouled back and out of play.
1: He's not quite as closed off as Abbott, but pretty close. Part of his game is his deception throwing across his body.
0: Gasser ready now with a 2-2 pitch to De La Cruz. Swung on, fouled off right side. We didn't talk about it with Tito during the manager's show today, but we did talk about Ellie with him, and he said he's good to go. In fact, Ellie was ready to fight him to get in the lineup defensively and play shortstop. He never likes to DH, but in there to DH today just to give him a little extra care. Swing and a miss at a breaking ball, and down on strikes Ellie De La Cruz. So he strikes out. Of course, Ellie sprained his ankle, twisted it a little bit or rolled it, trying to get out of the box on a double play ball yesterday. Stayed in the game and good to go today.
1: Big difference between the sweeper and the fastball. That was an 81.6 mile per hour sweeper. Had De La Cruz way out in front.
0: Nobody on, one man out. Now Sal Stewart's the batter. Left-hander brings it home. The pitch to Stewart is in there for a called strike. The count is nothing and one on Sal. Sal's hitting 254, 15 home runs, 57 driven in. He's hit safely in each of his last four ball games, and he's hitting 389, 7 for 18 in those four contests. Gasser home of the 0-1, and the pitch zips in for a strike at the knees. Sal doesn't like it, shakes his head a little bit out of the box, but he's down to the count 0-2.
1: That was just barely a strike at the knees. One of those .1 or .2ers. We've seen a lot of those this season.
0: Boy, if you can hit it consistently, a good place to make a living if you're a pitcher. The left-hander's home with the 0-2 pitch to Sal. Swing and a miss. Struck him out. Got on the breaking ball there. Back-to-back strikeouts for Robert Gasser of Ellie De La Cruz and Sal Stewart. Two men are out. That'll bring Spencer Steer to the plate. Be interesting to see how this matchup fares. Steer has hit left-handers well. Spencer was 0-for-4 yesterday with a couple of strikeouts. He's been showing some signs over the last few games that may be starting to heat back up. Gasser ready at the belt. Here's his first pitch to Steer. It's on the outside corner for a called strike. Nothing in one. Nobody really with more than two at-bats against Robert Gasser. Gasser pitched against the Reds at the end of the 2025 season coming back from Tommy John surgery. The pitch. And Steer swings, fouls it away. The count's nothing and two on Spencer Steer. Reds did not face Gasser when the Brewers were in Cincinnati. He's got a lot to live up to right now because the Brewers' starting pitching has been excellent.
1: That's an understatement.
0: Yeah. They've been virtually untouchable. The 0-2 off the outside corner. In fact, the Reds did not score a run against Brewers starters over 16 and a third innings in the three games in Cincinnati last week. But the Reds aren't the only team that's had trouble scoring against Brewers starters. The 1-2 pitch is swung on and lined through the hole on the right side of the infield. A base hit for Steer. It's a two-out single, and he's aboard.
1: Well, that's the pitch that he hit a sinker right there, and that's the pitch they're going to have to get to. 300 batting average against that pitch this season off of Gasser. And he'll give you a lot of fastballs. Nearly 65% of the time, he's going to throw either a sinker, a four-seamer, or a cutter, variations of fastball.

0: Well, see if the Reds can cash in on him. Left-handed hitting J.J. Blade with that open stance, facing Gasser, watches the first pitch cutter for a called strike on the inside corner. Nothing and one on J.J. Blade. Blade hitting 241, 13 home runs, 37 RBIs. He had a couple of RBIs yesterday going 1-for-3 in the series wrap-up against Pittsburgh. 0-1, down and away, and the ball off the mitt of Contreras, but it stays right there. Steer took a couple of quick steps towards second, but stays. One ball and one strike. Gasser looking in for the sign. The left-hander has it. Now here he comes with the 1-1 pitch off the outside corner. And Blade's ahead of the count. Two balls and a strike. Going back to what I was talking about with these Brewers starters, over their last six games, the Brewers starting staff has a sub-1 ERA. 2-1 pitch to Blade. Instead, Steer will draw a throw at first, and he's back on his belly. They've only allowed 13 hits, and they have struck out 48 in those six games. It's a pretty historic stretch, actually. Two balls, one strike on Blade. Gasser to the plate, and J.J. Blade takes up and in, and he's way ahead of the count now. Three balls and a strike. No other team has had their starters post a sub-1 ERA with that few hits over any six-game stretch in baseball history since ERA became a stat. That goes back to 1913. Swing and a miss at a fastball over the inside half of the plate. Now the count is full on J.J. Blade. Don't you know he'd love to have that back? That's the best pitch he's going to see from Robert Gasser. It was a thigh-high fastball over the inner half of the plate. Blade came up empty. Count is full, 3-2. Steer will be running from first. The lefty readies. There goes Steer. Here comes the 3-2, and it's a breaking ball inside for ball four. So that's the last thing Pat Murphy wanted to see, was Robert Gasser walk the left-handed hitting J.J. Blade, the only left-hander in the Reds lineup today.
1: That was a good at-bat, and we've seen several of those from J.J. Blade this season. Even though he went into a bit of a tailspin, still working counts. Very great recognition of the strike, so that was a good at-bat.
0: Now Dane Myers takes low and inside for ball one. 1-0 on Myers. Reds have two on with two out here in the first inning and a chance to do a little damage against the Brewers starter in the early going of this game. Gasser brings home the 1-0 pitch, and Myers' big swing, but fouls it off. One ball, one strike on Dane Myers. Steer at second, Blade at first, two away. Myers hitting 252, three homers, 13 driven in. Gasser readies, checks the runners, and from the belt, here's his 1-1. And Myers takes a strike over the inside corner, fastball belt high. Now it's 1-2. So after the walk of J.J. Blade, Robert Gasser right back in the strike zone. Outfield plays him straight away. Gasser will check the runners. Now the 1-2. Breaking ball, strike three called. Froze him. No, he called it a ball. And William Contreras wants to challenge.
2: The previous pitch is a ball. The catcher has challenged.
0: That might have been a little low.
1: I think it is low.
0: And the big board shows that it was low.
2: The pitch is a ball. Milwaukee retains one challenge.
0: Well, if there's one thing that the Brewers seemingly don't do well, it's challenge. So that challenge goes the Reds' way. Brewers lose one already in the first inning. 2-2 on Myers. Gasser to the plate. And it is ripped down the left field line, falling and fair into the corner. Here comes Steer to score. On his way to third, Blade. He'll be held there. And into second with an RBI double, Dane Myers. And the Reds have an early 1-0 lead in Milwaukee.
1: We got a sweeper that was down and in at the knees. And we've seen Myers traditionally hit left-handers over his career. And that was right in his wheelhouse.
0: Great piece of hitting there by Dane Myers.

0: The Reds strike first tonight. And now have second and third, two outs. So after back-to-back strikeouts began the inning for the Reds, it's gone single, walk, double. And now Noelvi Marte at the plate with runners at second and third and two away. Gasser has the sign. And the left-hander's home to Marte. Swinging a ground ball, sharply hit foul off the front of the Reds' third base dugout.
1: Interesting challenge for Marte tonight. The left-handers that give him trouble are the ones that can throw some ones that are spinning up there. See how he does with the sweeper tonight. Sorry, Tom.
0: Fouls off that breaking ball. Just as you were talking about, that pitch got a lot of the plate. That's a pitch you'd probably like to see Marte do some damage with, and he barely got a piece of it.
1: Be interesting to see second, maybe third time through if Gasser can get that long. Because just timing up that sweeper, there's such a differential between his fastball velocity. Even though he doesn't overpower you, it's 92-93. But those are about 81 miles per hour coming in there.
0: 0-2 on Marte. The lefty, the pause, here he comes. And he fires a fastball across the knees for strike three. Throws him. Inning over, but the Reds do get a run. After the first two are retired, the Reds rally for one and strand runners at second and third. We go to the bottom of the first. It's the Reds one. Brewers coming up on the Reds Radio Network.
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0: Brewers here in the bottom of the first inning against lefty Nick Lodolo. Lodolo making his 10th start of the year. His last start, a little abbreviated because of this guy. Here's the first pitch to Jackson Churio, and it's in there for a called strike. Lodolo didn't make it past the fourth inning. Churio hit a comeback liner off of Lodolo's pitching wrist. Lodolo finished that fourth inning, but didn't return after that. He was pitching awfully well on that night in Cincinnati. Swing and a miss, a good curveball. Nothing in two now on Churio. Boy, is Churio having a year. 297, 11 home runs, 31 driven in. He's having a great month of June.
1: This June is off the charts.
0: 0-2 pitch, and the breaking ball dives low. Churio lays off. It's a one ball, two strike count. Churio tied for the major league lead in runs here in the month of June, but that's just part of the story. Here's the 1-2 pitch. He swings and fouls this away. He was the co-National League Player of the Week last week with his teammate Jacob Mizorowski. That's also only part of the story.

0: You just look at his numbers in the month of June, and he is arguably the best player in the National League this month. The 1-2, high and outside. He's on the short list of home run leaders. He's only two RBIs back of the Major League lead in RBIs. 2-2. Rounder foul, third base side. So Churio's name all over the Major League leaderboard for the month of June. And on top of that, he's hitting .324. 9 home runs, 23 driven in this month. Lodolo's home with a 2-2 pitch to the left-handed hitting Churio. Swing and a miss. He got him with a high fastball. And down on strikes, Churio. And there's one gone here in the first.
1: Velocitized him right there through a steady diet of curveballs and changeups in this at bat, and then climbed the ladder with a four-seamer at 94.
0: Velocitized.
1: He velocitized him.
0: I thought Chris was over on TV tonight.
1: You know, I might have stolen that from worked for them for so long.
0: Here's Bryce Terang. First pitch on the way to Terang is swung on, and that's fouled into the net over by the Reds on deck circle. Of course, Chris on TV tonight. Cowboy off, accepting his award for Ohio Sportscaster of the Month. It's big.
1: Of the year.
0: Yeah, of the year.
1: He won all months.
0: He did. He won all 12 of them. Breaking ball off the inside corner. I was so wrapped up talking about the monthly totals for Jackson Churio, I just carried that right on over to Cowboy. Cowboy, the Ohio Sportscaster of the Year. Breaking ball strike.
1: I'm glad you explained that.
0: Yeah,
1: because they had musical chairs, and this is the chair I ended up in tonight.
0: Yeah,
1: I had many chairs.
0: Music stopped, and I was the big loser.
1: Thank you. That's where I was going too. We have the same humor.
0: 1-2
1: on Bryce.
0: You
1: mean it?
0: No, I don't. Swing and a miss. Bryce Terang flailing at that breaking ball down and away, and he strikes out. Two down, and now William Contreras. Contreras also having a good year this year for Milwaukee. He was 4-for-10 against the Reds in the series in Cincinnati, including a home run, walked three times. Reds had a little difficulty getting him out. He's hitting .301 on the year. And the pitch is low and inside to Contreras. He's the Brewers' leader in hits and RBIs. He has 50 driven in this year. 9 home runs, hitting over .300. And the pitch inside hit him in the ankle. There was no getting out of the way of that breaking ball. And that'll draw some groans from the Brewer faithful here in Milwaukee.
1: Lodolo's still, even though we're deeper into his start, because he was so limited at spinning the ball, he's still getting a feel for the curveball. And at times gets away from him. I mean, we've seen him hit batters many times, but it's usually on that backdoor breaking ball, back foot breaking ball, I should say. That was just way off the mark,
0: yeah,
1: directly at it.
0: There was no getting out of the way of it. In fact, he backed up into the way of it.
1: Yeah.
0: Trying to avoid it, he ended up right in it pat. So Contreras is on at first with two outs, and here's Andrew Vaughn. He had the back-breaking hit against Sam Maul in the series finale at Great American Ballpark last week.
1: He has killed lefties this year.
0: High and outside for ball one on a first pitch fastball. Yeah, there's nobody really in baseball that has hit left-handers as well as Andrew Vaughn this year now. Depending on where you look, if you look at the leaderboards, he might not necessarily show up because he's just shy of 50 at-bats. Now the 1-0 pitch, and Vaughn takes up and in. That's against left-handers. But the numbers are awfully gaudy. An OPS over 1,200, almost 1,300 against left-handed pitching, and he's hitting .438 against them. 2-0 on Vaughn. Lodolo throws, and Vaughn watches a fastball over the inside corner for a called strike. It's a two-ball, one-strike count now on Vaughn. Contreras at first with two outs. Remember, the Reds' first two batters also struck out before they rallied to score a run in the top of this inning. Reds have a 1-0 lead. Now Lodolo's 2-1, and Vaughn takes upstairs a fastball on the outside corner, 3-1. So Vaughn, way ahead of the count, 3 balls, 1 strike, and you can tell Lodolo's being very careful.